0: outer third, tried to get the call, couldn't do it. Moves the count, 2 balls and no strikes for Jackson Schumach. 2 on, 2 out, 2-0, swung on and missed, strike one. That one looked like something off speed that time from Eli Larson. 2 balls and a strike here for Jackson Schumacher in the 7th spot. It's Brock at 2nd, Stein behind him at 1st, and 2 away for the Express. In the bottom of the 1st inning, a 2-0 lead for the Trains as the 2-1 to Schumacher. Inside, runs in and hits him. And that will continue the inning. And it looks all but certain that Larson will be done after one inning of work, as that will put him up at pitch number 34. It is certain, as the next pitch that Larson throws will be 35, and that will be that pitch count limit for him. And Schumacher aboard on the hit-by-pitch, the 2nd plunk of the inning here from Eli Larson. At 3rd, it's Holland Brock. At 2nd, it's Sawyer Stein. And at 1st, Jackson Schumacher with 2 away. For the 8th spot man, Jake Busson. Righty-righty matchup, Larson's 35th pitch of the inning. Swung on and missed, strike one. So you got Busson swinging at something looked like a changeup at 78. Nothing in one for Jake Busson. Here is what Pete Knutson called his stat of the day. Jake Busson this season has been hit by a pitch more often than he's got a hit. 14 hits for Busson and 15 times hit by a pitch. He leads the Northwoods League in that category. As the 0-1 lined and on a hop toward Toma at short, the throw on to first is over the glove of Ibrahim. And 2 runs will score for the Express, as that'll have to go down as an error. Busson not with a hit that time. But Brock scores from 3rd. Schumacher goes 1st to 3rd, as Stein as well scores from 2nd, and Busson will get up to 2nd on the E6 from Toma. So it's runners at 2nd and 3rd, and still 2 away for the 9 spot man, Adam Salazar. As Salazar in the 9 spot, a 255 hitter out of Hope International University. For Minnesota in their bullpen, it'll be, as the first pitch misses outside, Brady Shorenstein. Is Shorenstein the 6-foot left-hander out of the University of Minnesota Duluth, and before then Champlin, Minnesota. Is Salazar at the plate out of Bakersfield, California, lefty at the dish for the right arm of Larson. As the 1-0 downstairs moves the count, 2 balls and no strikes for Adam Salazar. Salazar last night in lacrosse hit his 2nd home run of the season for the Express. That was back in the 1st inning. Went 1-for-3 with 2 hits. Also a sacrifice bunt for Salazar. It was a real good series for him the last couple of days. It's the 2-0, a called strike on the inner third. Moves the count, 2 balls and a strike. As Salazar was named the Express Player of the Game on social media for the Express in game 1 of that series. He went 2-for-3, also 2 walks and 2 RBI in game 1. And then 2-for-3 again last night in game 2. He's been on a tear. 2-1 home to Salazar. Called strike 2 on the inner third. Moves the count even now. 2 balls, 2 strikes, 2 out, and 2 on for number 2 playing 2nd base, Salazar. Salazar standing ready. A 255 hitter, pair of home runs, and 11 RBI here in the bottom of the 1st inning. Deuces wild home from Larson. Swung on, popped up, foul, 3rd base side, will not stay playable, and it will clang off of the bleachers on the 3rd base side. Keep the count at 2 balls, 2 strikes, and 2 outs. We're just past the 7 o'clock hour. Time to remind you that you're listening to Express Baseball on Moose Country 106.7 FM, WATQ, Chautauqua, Eau Claire, Chippewa Falls, Menominee, an iHeart radio station. Bases loaded, 4 runs across for the Express. Bottom of the 1st is the 2-2 again, this time flown out toward left field. And out in left, Welke puts it away, and that will retire the side on the flyout to left field. But it is 4-0 Express after the 1st inning. We're heading to the 2nd on your home for Express Baseball.
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3: Welcome back, everybody. 4-0 Express after one inning full as the Trains put up four runs on two hits and one error, leaving two men on base here for the Express in the bottom of the first, top of the second coming at you, as it'll be Mike Erspommer on the mound. 5, 6, and 7 due up here for the Mud Puppies. That's Toma, Stray, and Peterson to face Erspommer here on a beautiful, if not a little bit warm night here at Carson Park. But we've got the box fan going on behind us, and let me tell you, it is working a wonder. As here comes Toma. Toma, the shortstop out of Bemidji State, originally out of Little Falls, Minnesota. First pitch home, that one misses inside. It's ball one to Toma. 1-0 the count is Toma, a 274 hitter with a home run and 11 RBI. Base is empty, nobody out. Erspommer's 1-0. That one misses high and away. Two balls and no strikes here for Toma. 90 miles an hour on the fastball that time for Mike Erspommer. 2-0 home to Toma. That one, a called strike at the knees, moves the count now 2-1 here for Bo Toma. He stands ready at the plate. Can tell you that Eli Larson's night is done after one inning on the mound for the Mud Puppies as he reached that 35-pitch mark and then some, as the 2-1 looped over toward first, but Sawyer Stein is up with it, and he'll put it away on the pop-out toward first for out number one as Toma retired. It is one up, one down now for Owen Stray, as Stray, the second baseman out of Creighton University, rounding out Larson's line, two earned runs, with two more coming unearned on two hits, walking one and striking out one for Larson on 42 pitches in that first inning. Lefty on righty matchup as Erspommer's first pitch to Stray is a called strike at the knees. Moves the count nothing and one for Owen Stray, the Creighton Blue Jay, originally out of Victoria, Minnesota. As, of course, Creighton University, the proud alma mater of one of the greatest pitchers of all time, for the St. Louis Cardinals, Bob Gibson, as the 0-1 misses inside, moves the count a ball and a strike. I think about that statue of Bob Gibson over at Busch Stadium in St. Louis probably a lot more than you ought to think about a statue. It's because it's the 1-1 outside and low, two balls and a strike. It's the end of his windup, and he's leaning over, and he's like in a position where you think that he shouldn't be able to stand up because of the laws of physics. How doesn't that statue fall over? How didn't Bob Gibson fall over? The 2-1. That one misses high and outside, moves the count, three balls and a strike here for Stray, a 231 hitter and 5 RBI. Bob Gibson, of course, achieving baseball immortality back in 1968, as the 3-1 lifted in the air out towards center field. C.J. Varsho on the run, puts it away, his second web gem of the night, as Varsho on the run, crashing into the wall, pulls that one down over his shoulder for out number two. The year of the pitcher, 1968, as Bob Gibson's 1.12 ERA was so dominant that Major League Baseball had to lower the mound in order to make things more fair for the hitters. Base is empty and two away now for Spencer Peterson, the third baseman out of Lindenwood University. It's the first pitch home. This is inside. It's ball one here for Peterson. Out of Brooklyn Park, Minnesota, Peterson, a 222 hitter with three RBI this season. Two outs and the base is empty as Erzbomber's 1-0 swung on and missed. Moves the count now, a ball and a strike for Spencer Peterson. Two outs and the base is empty after a pop-out and a fly-out so far for the Minnesota Mud Puppies here top of the second. It is a 4-0 lead for your Eau Claire Express. 1-1 to Peterson, swung on and missed, strike two. Looked like a fastball from Erzbomber. Now it moves a ball and two strikes here for Spencer Peterson. Base is empty, two away, and Erzbomber ahead, a ball and two strikes. As the 1-2 home to Peterson misses inside, moves the count now, two balls, two strikes, and two outs here for Spencer Peterson. Also in 1968, the last time a major league pitcher won 30 games in a season, it was Denny McClain for the world champion Detroit Tigers that season. Deuces wild home to Peterson, swung on and missed, strike three. Erzbomber's second strikeout in as many innings, retires the side. No runs, no hits, no nothing for the Mud Puppies. The bottom of the second is next. Up 4-0 on your home for Express Baseball.
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3: Welcome back, everybody, as we get ready for the bottom of the second. New arm on the mound here for Minnesota as Eli Larson done after an inning full, giving up two earned runs, two more unearned on two hits, walking one and striking one over those 42 pitches in the first inning. As here in the second inning, it'll be Shorenstein, Brady Shorenstein, a 6-foot lefty out of the University of Minnesota Duluth, as Shorenstein ready on the hill. As he will face the top of the order again as the Express sent nine men to the plate back in the first. It's Palkowski, Varsho, and Mollick. Shorenstein will be making his first appearance here for the Mud Puppies this season out of UMD. Here is Cade Palkowski sitting on 1-for-1 with a single, a run, and a pair of stolen bases here for Palkowski. So it'll be a lefty-lefty matchup here between Palkowski and Brady Shorenstein. First pitch home, that one. A called strike at the knees. It's nothing and one. Something down to 70 miles an hour on the first pitch to Shorenstein. From Shorenstein, I should say, to Palkowski. Base is empty. Nobody out here for Cade Palkowski. A 339 hitter as the 0-1 bounced over towards second. Stray is up with it. His throw on to first is in time. And that will be out number one. As Palkowski retired on the 4-3 put out, it's one up, one down. Here now for C.J. Varsho, the center fielder in the two spot out of Winona State University. As Varsho standing in, walking his first time up, so he is still a 307 hitter at the plate for the Express. Another lefty-lefty matchup as Shorenstein's first pitch to Varsho is a called strike in her third. It's nothing and one for C.J. Varsho. It's Varsho 11 RBI this season. It's a member of the Express, a walk, a stolen base, and a run back in the first inning as we're here in the second, the 0-1. Swung on, tip back, foul, strike two for C.J. Varsho, who last night was 0-for-1 but walked three times and scored once. Came in last night with a .452 on-base percentage, and that number just keeps climbing for Varsho. One out, base is empty, no balls and two strikes for Varsho. 0-2 home from Shorenstein. That one. Called strike three, and Varsho goes down looking for out number two, as it is two outs, and the base is empty now for Matthew Mollick. Mollick, the right fielder out of the University of St. Thomas, was a Mud Puppy their last season of play back in 2024. So we'll take you through the historical year-by-year results here for the Minnesota Mud Puppies, as it is bases empty, two away for Matthew Mollick, 0-for-1 with a strikeout. First pitch from Shorenstein, misses low and inside, ball one. Of course mentioned, in 2024 they went 5-28, that was the worst in the Northwoods League. They had a 1-14 first half back in 24. Then in 2023, not much better, 12-32, which was a .273 winning percentage. It's the 1-0, a called strike. On the outer third, moves the count 1-1 to Matthew Mollick. They were second worst in the Northwoods League, as Minot had that worst record mark or worst winning percentage back in 2023, their first season. As the 1-1 down into right field, that'll be a base hit for Matthew Mollick. Past the diving glove of Stray at second. Mollick aboard with the two-out single extends the inning. It's one on and two away for Anthony Martinez at the plate, the third baseman out of Bradley University. Back in 2022, the Mud Puppies once again worst in the Northwoods League, 7-29, and then their first season of existence in 2021. You guessed it, worst in the Northwoods League, 10-26. This year, though, they've been competitive as the first pitch misses downstairs. It is ball one, already beating last year's win total, and we've still got quite a lot of the season to go. It's the Mud Puppies so far this season with six wins in their half-season schedule here in the Northwoods League. Runner at first and two away as the 1-0 swung on and missed there by Martinez at the plate. Evens up the count, a ball and a strike here for Anthony Martinez. Came in just a shade under 300 at 295, but he's 1-for-1 with an RBI single. His 20th run batted in of the season, that was back in the first. Mollick at first, two away is the 1-1. Called strike two on the inner third to Martinez. Moves the count now, a ball and two strikes for the Express third baseman in the cleanup spot. Mollick at first, two away. It's a 4-0 lead for Eau Claire here, bottom of the second from Carson Park. Shorenstein, the 1-2, swung on and missed strike three, and that will retire the side as Shorenstein allows a hit but strikes out a pair. No runs on one hit, one man stranded for the Express. Up by four, heading to the third on your home for Express Baseball.
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3: Thanks, Jackson. It's the top of the third inning. It'll be Ibrahim, Johnson, and Coles due up here for the Minnesota Mud Puppies. They trail your Eau Claire Express by a score of 4-0 here through two innings full. As here is Nick Ibrahim, the first baseman out of St. Cloud State. Lefty-lefty matchup here is Urs Palmer. He's ready, and the first pitch home to Ibrahim. That one, a called strike on the inner third. It's 0-1. As Ibrahim, in his third season with the Minnesota Mud Puppies, came in a 179 hitter this season. Base is empty and nobody out as the 0-1 home swung on, bounced over toward first. Stein is up with it. He'll underhand onto Erspommer, who beats Ibrahim by a step. That'll be a 3-1 ground out. Little pitcher's fielding practice for Erspommer for out number one. As it's one out and the base is empty, retiring the 8-spot man, now the 9-spot man, Pete Johnson, the right fielder out of Xavier University. Johnson, a 167 hitter and 5 RBI this season. Another lefty-lefty matchup here for Erspommer on the hill. So Erspommer kicks some dirt around on the mound before coming back to the rubber. Lefty-lefty first pitch to Johnson, misses outside and low, ball one. For Pete Johnson, a 167 hitter out of Xavier University. Before then, Minnetonka, Minnesota. It's a fun place name to say. Is Erspommer now the 1-0, swung on, fouled, evens up the count, a ball and a strike to the 9-spot man and the Minnesota right fielder Johnson. It is one out and the base is empty here, top of the third from Carson Park. 1-1 the count here for Pete Johnson. The 1-1 from Erspommer. That one misses outside, moves the count now, two balls and a strike here for Johnson. A lot of people are probably wondering what a mud puppy is. I think in years past I've said it was some kind of an axolotl. And so that's kind of the creature on the red and black logo here for the mud puppies. Is the 2-1, that one, a called strike two on the low outside corner, moves the count, two balls and two strikes. But actually that's not entirely accurate. As according to the Minnesota Department of Natural Resources, the DNR, the mud puppy is Minnesota's only fully aquatic species of salamander. As the 2-2 called strike three, Johnson goes down looking for out number two. It is two outs and the base is empty and back to the one spot here for Braden Coles, the center fielder out of Gustavus Adolphus. Coles 0-for-1 with a ground out, came in a 327 hitter for the mud puppies. Mentioned that the mud puppy is Minnesota's only fully aquatic species of salamander. Adult mud puppies reach 13 inches in length. They have bushy gills that turn bright red in heavily oxygenated water. As the first pitch low, ball one there to Coles. They are not technically axolotls. They are neither poisonous nor venomous, and they may live 20 years or longer. Good to know. The 1-0. Swung on, grounded over towards second. Salazar's up with it. The throw on to first is in time. That'll be a 4-3 ground out to retire the side as once again Minnesota goes down in order. Bottom of the third is next here on your home for Express Baseball.
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2: 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Je m'appelle Noah Schwartz, wishing you a happy Bastille Day as the Express leading by a score of 4-0 here getting ready for the bottom of the third. It'll be Holland, Brock, Sawyer, Stein, and Jackson Schumacher, 5, 6, and 7. Due up here for the Express bottom of the third. As here comes Holland Brock, the Express designated hitter, right-handed batter out of the University of Montevallo to face Brady Shorenstein on the mound for the Minnesota Mud Puppies. First pitch is grounded over towards short. Toma is up with it. Long throw, not in time, as Holland Brock beats it out, and that one will go down as an infield single on the first pitch of the inning in the bottom of the third. Puts Holland Brock aboard at first, nobody out. Here now for Sawyer Stein, the first baseman out of the University of Iowa. As Sawyer Stein comes to the plate, Brock at first and nobody out. It's the Express looking to extend their 4-0 lead here, bottom of the third from Carson Park. Another lefty-righty matchup here for Shorenstein on the mound. As the first pitch home to Sawyer Stein misses outside and low. Moves the count. Now a ball and no strikes here for Stein, who's sitting on 0-for-1, but reached on a fielder's choice back in the first and scored. As he was the last of those four runs coming across for the Express in the first inning, as the 1-0 swung on and fouled. That one will come to rest on the first base side of the press box. Moves the count. Now a ball and a strike for Sawyer Stein. Runner at first is Brock, and nobody out here in the bottom of the third inning. It's the 1-1 to Stein. That one misses inside and low. Moves the count now. Two balls and a strike for Sawyer Stein. Stein, a .224 hitter, 13 RBI. 0-for-1 tonight, but last night hit by a pitch twice, scored once. Other than that, 0-for-3. 2-1 home to Stein. That one downstairs, it's three balls and a strike here for Sawyer Stein in the bottom of the third inning. So it is Brock at first and nobody out here for Sawyer Stein. Three-one, swung on and missed, strike two. And that will ride the count full now. Three balls, two strikes, one on, nobody out. Here for Stein in the sixth spot, the Iowa Hawkeye at the plate for the Express. Stein standing back and ready as Shorenstein's got the sign from Larson. Payoff home. Swung on, fouled. It's that one out of play on the first base side, so we'll do it again here for Sawyer Stein. It was Sawyer Stein who had a real big at-bat back in the first inning. It was something around 11-12 pitches with the count full, looking for a repeat here. As the 3-2 to Stein again, that time swung on and missed, strike one. As Stein goes down swinging for out number one. Still Brock at first and now one away for Jackson Schumacher, the catcher out of Bradley University. As Schumacher sitting on 0-for-0 with a hit by pitch. As Schumacher standing ready. And speaking of hit by pitches, got the stat in the game notes here. Eau Claire has earned 85 hit by pitches coming into this game. It's the first pitch swung on and missed, strike one here for Schumacher. You can add another two up to that one, so it's 87 hit by pitches this season for the Express. That leads the Northwoods League, and Jake Busson leads the league this season in that category individually as he's got 15 of them. As the 0-1 misses low, moves the count now a ball and a strike to Jackson Schumacher with Jake Bussin on deck. Bussin is the all-time career leader in express history in hit-by-pitch with 41 over his three seasons in the blue and orange. Brock at first and one away, quick throw over toward first, and Holland Brock back into first base standing up. A ball and a strike, the count for Jackson Schumacher. Schumacher in the seventh spot for the Express. A ball, a strike, an out, and a runner on here for Schumacher. It's the 1-1 called strike two on the inner third. Moves the count now a ball and two strikes for Schumacher. Brock at first and one away. Count moves to 1-2 here for Schumacher. Shorenstein looking at Brock over at first as the 1-2 just inside. Larson wanted the call, couldn't get it. Count moves even at two apiece for Jackson Schumacher. It is a 4-0 lead for the Express. All four runs coming across back in the first inning. As we're here, bottom of the third is the 2-2. That one misses outside. Now ball three rides the count full. Three balls, two strikes, one out, and one on here for Jackson Schumacher. Count full and Brock at first for Jackson Schumacher here, the Bradley University product. A 248 hitter, four home runs, and 22 RBI. Payoff home, swung on, flown foul, so we'll do it again. That one on the half moon drive past the trees here at Carson Park. Past some of the trees, there are a lot more trees beyond that, but that's neither here nor there. Runner at first is Brock, and one away, count still full for Schumacher. Shorenstein, 3-2 again, inside ball four. Excuse me, not ball four, it is hit by a pitch. As Schumacher plunked for the second time tonight, third time an Express batter has been hit as we're here bottom of the third. And that'll put two on with one out. Now for Jake Bussin, the shortstop, out of the University of Illinois, Chicago. Bussin 0-for-1, reached on an error his first time up, and I mentioned this the first time he was up, but it was interesting to mention. As Bussin 14 hits as a member of the Express this season, he has been hit by a pitch 15 times. That's hard to do. Two on and one out, lefty on righty as Shorenstein comes set. And now time called. Looks like a pitch clock violation on Shorenstein, the pitcher. Moves the count a ball and no strikes here for Jake Bussin. 1-0 the count here for Bussin, who's got four home runs and 17 RBI. 1-0 the count here for Bussin. It's the 1-0 to Bussin in the dirt and inside, two balls and no strikes. Bussin with those 14 hits, 17 RBI, driving in more runs than hits. That's also hard to do. It speaks to Jake Bussin's clutch factor here, as we've seen over the years with the Express. Two on and one out. 2-0 home to Bussin. Swung on, that one lifted in the air. Out toward left field. Toma and Welke are after it, but it'll be Welke, the left fielder, putting it away for the second out of the inning. As Bussin retired on the flyout to left. Still Brock at second and Schumacher at first, but now two away for the Express. Now for Adam Salazar. As Salazar, the Express second baseman out of Hope International University. As Salazar standing ready, a 255 hitter so far at the plate, but 0-for-1. Lefty-lefty matchup here for Shorenstein on the hill. Shorenstein looks back, the lead runner Brock comes home, first pitch, swung on and missed, strike one. Looked like that off-speed stuff again from Shorenstein, and it was, down to 69 miles an hour. Salazar swings through it, it's nothing and one for the Express second baseman, as he came in a 255 hitter, belted his second home run of the season last night back in La Crosse. Quick conference on the mound between Larson and Shorenstein here for the Mud Puppies. Two on, two out for the Express, up by four in the bottom of the third inning. Always happy to have you alongside here on the Moose. Shorenstein comes set. It's now the 0-1 home to Adam Salazar. That one swung on, bounced up the middle, could be trouble. Toma is up with it at short. His throw on to first is not in time as it pulls Ibrahim off the bag. Looks like Salazar may be hurt running through the bag, but Brock scores from second to make this a 5-0 lead for the Express as Salazar up gingerly, and it looks like he is in some pain. As Schumacher to first, it'll be an RBI single for Adam Salazar, his 12th of the season. As looks like they are looking at his leg over on the first base side. The athletic training staff and manager Dale Varsho is out there. Schumacher at second. We hope Salazar to first if he can continue. As we will take a quick break here. 5-0 Express with two outs in the bottom of the third on your home for Express Baseball.
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2: Thanks, Tommy. Welcome back as the bottom of the third has just concluded after Adam Salazar on that RBI single had to leave the game with a leg injury after an interesting play over at first. He was replaced by Landon Ubrig, and Cade Palkowski, the very next batter, grounded out with two away on a 4-3 ground out to retire the side. But for the Express, on two hits and leaving two men on base for the Express makes it 5-0. Heading to the fourth next on your home for Express Baseball.
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2: Thanks, Warren. 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It's a 5-0 lead for your Eau Claire Express over the Minnesota Mud Puppies. As for the Mud Pups, it will be 2, 3, and 4 due up in their batting order. That begins with Nolan Welke, the left fielder out of the University of St. Thomas, as Mike Erspommer out there begins his fourth inning of work with a called strike on the low inside corner. It is 0-1 here for Nolan Welke. Is Welke this season sitting on, this ball game sitting on 0-1 with a strikeout, puts him down to 2-9 this season as he came in a 250 hitter on the early going of things here in 2026. As the 0-1 from Erspommer swung on and missed strike two, looked like a fastball inside. It was the count of ball and a strike here for Welke. Bases empty and nobody out here for Welke in the top of the fourth inning. Erspommer, the 0-2, called strike three. It'll be the fourth strikeout in as many innings for Mike Erspommer, the Stanford Cardinal, and Welke goes down as frozen pizza for out number one. It is one out, and the base is empty now for Landon Jasper, as Jasper, the designated hitter out of Kirkwood Community College. Jasper walked his first time up, so he's still a 286 hitter at the plate here for the Mud Puppies. First pitch from Erspommer, that one outside, ball one from the lefty to the righty. 1-0 the count here for Landon Jasper. Erspommer throwing well so far in this ballgame, the 1-0 home to Jasper. That one, this is outside, moves the count now, 2 balls and no strikes here for Jasper. Schumacher a little bit of trouble holding on to that one, but nobody is on base, so it's no harm, no foul. Count even 2-0. One out, base is empty here, top of the fourth inning. A 5-0 lead for your Eau Claire Express is the 2-0 home. That time a called strike on the outer third. Moves the count to 2-1 here for Landon Jasper. Jasper this season a 286 hitter for the Mud Puppies with 4 home runs and 11 RBI. Erspommer the 2-1. Swung on, popped up. This one does not look like it'll stay playable. Schumacher actually, it's just past his glove, but it was right by that fence. A tough play for Jackson Schumacher. Came mighty close. As that will just be strike two here for Jasper in the third spot. One out, base is empty here. Top of the fourth inning from Carson Park. A 5-0 lead for the Express. Jasper steps back in for the Mud Puppies, and Schumacher behind the plate for the Express reattaches his mask. One out, base is empty, count even 2 apiece here for Jasper. Erspommer's 2-2, swung on and missed strike three. Jasper goes down swinging as Erspommer got him with the curve. That is the 5th strikeout for Erspommer tonight. It is 2 outs, and the base is empty now for Connor Larson, the Mud Puppies catcher out of the University of Central Missouri, originally out of Blaine, Minnesota. There's Larson standing ready, lefty-lefty matchup with the Stanford Cardinal, Mike Erspommer. Erspommer, first pitch to Larson, that one misses outside and low, it is ball one. Is Larson 0-1 in this ballgame with a flyout towards center field on a terrific diving play from C.J. Varsho in center. 2 outs and the base is empty here for Connor Larson. Erspommer's 1-0. That time a called strike at the knees as Erspommer battles back into the count, moves the count even at 1-1 on a 91-mile-an-hour fastball from the left-hand side. Larson this season came in a 259 hitter, 4 home runs and 12 RBI. 1-1 home. Outside moves the count now. 2 balls and a strike for Connor Larson. Base is empty here and 2 away here for Larson. 2 balls and a strike the count from the left arm of Erspommer. Lefty-lefty matchup. It's the 2-1. Swung on in the air out toward right field. Long run for Matthew Mollick, but at the

0: Morning track at the Silver Spring Mustard sign. He reaches up and pulls it down for out number three on the fly out to right. No runs, no hits, and no nothing for the Mud Puppies. Bottom of the fourth is next, right here on your home for Express Baseball.
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0: Bottom of the fourth coming at you, middle of the order. Excuse me, not middle of the order. 2, 3, and 4 due up in the order for the Express. That'll be Varsho, Mollick, and Martinez. It'll still be Brady Shorenstein on the mound. Here, Shorenstein getting ready for what will be his third inning of relief work here for the Mud Puppies as your Eau Claire Express leading the Minnesota Mud Puppies by a score of 5-0. Here is C.J. Varsho. He's the center fielder out of Winona State. Sitting on 0-for-1 is Varsho. Lefty-lefty is the first pitch. A curveball grounded over towards second. Stray is up with it. Spins and the throw at first is in time. A 4-3 ground out for out number one. Retiring C.J. Varsho for the first out of the inning. As it is one out and the base is empty now for Matthew Mollick, the right fielder for the Express out of the University of St. Thomas. Smolik, originally hailing from St. Michael, Minnesota, played for the Mud Puppies back in 2024, their last season of existence. As the first pitch misses outside, ball one to Matthew Mollick. Of course, the Mud Puppies, a part-time team, there to fill out the schedule here in the Northwoods League season, playing road games only. And they've got a home base over in Savage, Minnesota, which is just south of Minneapolis. As the 1-0 called strike moves the count 1-1 to Matthew Mollick. Leads the Express in home runs with 6 this season. Also driven in 21 RBI. Lefty-lefty the 1-1 to Mollick. That one in the dirt moves the count now 2 balls and a strike for Matthew Mollick. It is one out, bases empty after the curveball from Shorenstein misses. 5-0 Express in the bottom of the fourth inning. 2-1. Curveball misses inside. Ball 3 that time. 70 miles an hour again from Shorenstein. 3 balls and a strike for Matthew Mollick, who's sitting on 1-for-2 in this ballgame with a strikeout in the first and a single in the second. 4 of those 5 runs coming across in that first inning for the Express as the 3-1 high in the air right field side, but hooking foul over towards the fan deck as that one will bounce kind of by the grills over towards the Eagles Club deck here at Carson Park. Looks like a nice gathering out there for those folks. And that rides the count full. 3 balls and 2 strikes here for Matthew Mollick. 3 balls, 2 strikes, 1 out, nobody on for Mollick here, bottom of the fourth for the Express. Payoff home from Shorenstein. Swung on. That one's in the air out to left center field. Could be trouble. Welke is under it, though. He'll put it away on the fly out to left for the second out of the inning as it's 2 gone and nobody on for the Express. Now for Anthony Martinez, who is the third baseman out of Bradley University. Martinez sitting on 1-for-2 in this ballgame with an RBI single, his 20th run batted in of the season. Righty at the plate here for the left-handed Shorenstein on the hill for the Mud Puppies. Base is empty and two away here for Anthony Martinez. First pitch to Martinez. That one a curveball called strike, outer third, nothing and one. Shorenstein finding what works for him. Nothing and one, the count for Martinez. Came in a 295 hitter for the Express. Three home runs and added in his 20th RBI of the season in the first. As the 0-1 misses low and inside, moves the count. Now a ball and a strike on something off speed again at 69 miles an hour from Shorenstein. It is two outs and the base is empty with a ground out from Varsho and a fly out from Mollick for the Express so far, bottom of the fourth. A 5-0 lead for the Trains at Carson Park is the 1-1. That one a called strike two on the low outside corner. Moves the count now a ball and two strikes for Anthony Martinez. Bases empty and two away here for Martinez. The 1-2. That one just outside evens up the count. Two balls, two strikes, two outs. And the base is empty for the man his teammates call Marty at the plate for the Express. Shorenstein, the deuce is wild. That one in the dirt. Ball three stopped by Larson. And that'll ride the count full now. Three balls, two strikes, two outs. And the base is empty for the Express here, bottom four. Here for Martinez in the cleanup spot with the bases empty. Shorenstein back to the rubber, looking into Larson for the sign. Payoff home to Martinez, swung on, popped up in the air, first base side, looks like it's playable out into right field as Johnson looking for it, it's off of his glove on a tough play looking into the sun, and Anthony Martinez up to second on what will go down as an E9 there for Martinez. It's Johnson with the error in right field. It's a tough play. Looking straight up into the sun, you could tell Johnson was adjusting as that ball was kind of swirling, might be a good word for it, here in the breeze that we've got at Carson Park. And Johnson could not bring it down, went off the top of the webbing of his glove and puts Martinez aboard at second, continues the inning here in the bottom of the fourth inning. Now for Holland Brock, the designated hitter out of the University of Montevallo. Lefty on righty, first pitch to Brock, misses outside and low. That's ball one. As Holland Brock has reached twice and scored twice, he's one for one with a single and a hit by pitch. Lefty on righty here for Shorenstein. The 1-0 home to Brock at one. A called strike one on the inner third. 1-1 here, the count for Holland Brock, a 346 hitter coming in. Four home runs, 25 RBI for the Express All-Star out of the University of Montevallo. The 1-1 to Brock. Swung on, fouled into the dirt behind him, strike two. As Brock was hit by a pitch in the first, came around to score. And then singled in the third inning to start off the inning and scored for the Express. So he's responsible for two out of those five runs on the board for Eau Claire. And this 5-0 lead over the Mud Puppies here, bottom of the fourth. As looks like Holland Brock trying to fix his elbow guard. He's just going to toss it away. So it looks like the strap came off it looks like. Sawyer Stein in the on-deck circle tossing it back to the dugout. He's kind of inspecting it as he did. Runner at second and two away. A ball and two strikes for Holland Brock. Shorenstein the 1-2. That one hits him. And for the second time tonight, Holland Brock is aboard at first on a hit by pitch. It's that one in the lower leg. He tosses the bat again. Gets toward first. Looks no worse for wear. Two on, two out for the Express now for Sawyer Stein. As Stein, the first baseman out of the University of Iowa, transferring there after playing at Iowa Central Community College last couple of seasons for Stein. Lefty on righty here as Shorenstein comes set. Long look back at the lead runner for the Express, Martinez. It's the first pitch to Stein, misses inside, ball one at the knees. As it looks like Minnesota getting another arm up in the bullpen. So that'll be Alex Call, a 6'3 left-hander out of Bethel University, up and warming here for the Mud Puppies. Two on, two out. The 1-0 to Stein, swung on, fouled, first base side, strike one. Moves the count now at 1-1 for Sawyer Stein in the sixth spot. And Stein 0-2, but he's reached and scored once back in the first as he got aboard on an unassisted fielder's choice over to Peterson at third. Martinez at second, Brock at first, and two away. The 1-1. That one misses inside, moves the count now. Two balls and a strike here for Sawyer Stein. Stein, of course, from right here in Eau Claire. As the sun begins to set in the Chippewa Valley, lights on here at Carson Park. 2-1 to Stein, swung on, tip foul, strike two. And the count evens, two balls, two strikes, and two outs as Sawyer Stein gets just a piece of that one. There's two outs, bases empty for the Express, but Martinez reached on an error by Johnson, the right fielder, and then Brock hit by a pitch to go behind him at first. Two balls, two strikes, two outs here for Stein. It's the Deuces Wild home. That one in the dirt, ball three. We'll ride the count full. Three balls, two strikes, and two outs here for Sawyer Stein. Stein here in the sixth spot has driven in 13 RBI. Might be looking for more. He's got Martinez in scoring position, two on, two out. Payoff to Stein, runners go, swung on in the air, out to right, left field, and Welke is just going to turn his head. That ball is long gone! Sawyer Stein's first home run of the season is a three-run bomb onto the Carson Park football field, and that makes this an 8-0 lead for your Eau Claire Express. Stein up to 16 RBI on the season. He makes the round trip, scoring Martinez from second and Brock from first. 8-0 Eau Claire here, bottom of the fourth. Eight runs on six hits for the Express, as now here comes Jackson Schumacher, the catcher out of Bradley University. Schumacher, another righty at the plate for Shorenstein, the lefty. As the first pitch home, swung on and missed strike one on a pitch toward the inner third for Schumacher, it's nothing and one. That time off speed for Shorenstein down to 71 miles an hour. Schumacher, four home runs, 22 RBI this season. The 0-1. That one swung on, grounded over toward third. Peterson is up with it. His throw on to first is in time, and that retires the side on the 5-3 putout. But the Express plate, three runs on one hit, the three-run bomb to left for Sawyer Stein, leaving nobody on base. The fifth inning is next, up by eight on your home for Express Baseball.
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As he is the shortstop for the Minnesota Mud Puppies out of Bemidji State. First pitch home from Erspommer, he called strike. It's nothing and one here for Toma. He's the beer batter tonight at Carson Park. He's sitting on 0-for-1 with a pop out. If he strikes out, a lot of thirsty fans get discounts on beer and soft drinks. As the 0-1 from Erspommer swung on and missed, strike two, quickly no balls and two strikes. As it is five strikeouts through his first four innings for Mike Erspommer on the mound out of Stanford University for the Express. Bases empty, nobody away as the 0-2 check swing fouled. As Toma stays alive, a 274 hitter coming into this ballgame with a home run and 11 RBI for Bo Toma. As Toma stands in and ready. 90 miles an hour on that last fastball from Erspommer. As the 0-2 again swung on, that one grounded over toward third. Martinez is up with it. His throw on to first is a little bit high and not in time as Toma aboard at first. That one's it's going to be close, but they're going to give that one an error to Martinez. As Martinez's throw pulling Stein off of the bag. Mighty close that time. It's one on and nobody out here for Owen Stray. As Stray, the second baseman out of Creighton University. Originally out of Victoria, Minnesota. Another righty at the plate for the left arm of Erspommer. First pitch home to Stray is outside. It's ball one. 1-0 the count here for Mike Erspommer in his fifth inning of work for the Express. So Eau Claire leading Minnesota by a score of 8-0. Toma aboard at first. And nobody out here for Stray is the 1-0 from Erspommer. Inside toward the shoe tops moves the count 2-0. Owen Stray 0-for-1 in this ballgame with a flyout to center field. Came in a 231 hitter for the Mud Puppies out of Creighton University. One on, nobody out for Minnesota here. Top of the fifth is the 2-0. At time, it's a called strike on the low inside corner. As Erspommer battles back, moves the count 2-1 on a 90-mile-an-hour fastball here to Stray in the sixth spot. Toma at first after the error by Martinez and nobody out. 2-1 to Stray, swung on, tip back foul, strike two. As Stray just gets a piece of that one, another fastball at 90 from Erspommer. The Stanford Cardinal on the hill for the Express. Came into this ballgame with 20 strikeouts to just 10 walks. Now, right now, has got 25 strikeouts and 11 walks. Numbers better and better for Mike Erspommer. The 2-2 curveball just outside, ball three. That'll ride the count full for Owen Stray. 3-2, one on, nobody out here for Stray out of Creighton University. Eau Claire leading Minnesota by a score of 8-0. Erspommer's payoff home to Stray. Swung on, bounced foul, so we'll do it again as that one into the Mud Puppies dugout on the third base side. Count now filled to the brim at 3-2 for Owen Stray. It's one on, nobody out. As Toma reached on the error at third by Martinez just a moment ago. It is an 8-0 lead for the good guys here in the top of the fifth. That one called strike three. It's the sixth strikeout of the night for Mike Erspommer. Stray goes down as frozen pizza for the first out of the inning. It is one out and one on now for Spencer Peterson, the third baseman out of Lindenwood University. As Peterson himself 0-for-1 with a strikeout. Six Ks now through 4 1/3 innings for Erspommer on the mound. Toma at first and one away here for Peterson, the third baseman out of Lindenwood University. Lefty on righty again is the first pitch home. That's a called strike, finds the low inside corner. It's nothing and one for Spencer Peterson. Out of Brooklyn Park, Minnesota. Peterson, a 222 hitter with 3 RBI. If you're noticing a pattern for these Minnesota Mud Puppies, as they are a part-time team in the Northwoods League there to round out the schedule, it's all
primarily Twin Cities area players as the 0-1 swung on and missed.

0: strike two. A couple of guys from a little bit further afield, but the plan is that on their off days, they train at the training facility, and then they play their away schedule. Count nothing in two here for Spencer Peterson, the third baseman out of Lindenwood University. Toma at first and one away for the Mud Puppies. Runner goes as the 0-2 misses outside. The throw down is in time as Toma is caught stealing for out number two on the throw from Jackson Schumacher. The throw beat him and the tag was applied nicely there by Landon Ubrig at short. Moves the count now a ball and two strikes at the plate for Peterson. Hirschbaumer with a chance to face the minimum here in this fifth inning. A ball and two strikes to Peterson. Two outs, base is empty. Hirschbaumer, the 1-2. Swung on and missed, strike three. Make it seven strikeouts for the Stanford Cardinal, Mike Hirschbaumer. No runs on, no hits, one error, but nobody left on base. At the halfway point, it is an 8-0 Eau Claire lead on your home for Express Baseball.
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0: Welcome back, everybody. Bottom of the fifth coming at you. It is an 8-0 lead for your Eau Claire Express. 8-9-1 due up for the Express. That's Bussin, Ubrig, and Palkowski. Is Brady Shorenstein done after three innings full, giving up one earned run but three more unearned on four hits, walking nobody and striking out three. And the new arm on the mound for the Minnesota Mud Puppies will be Alex Call, as Call, a 6'3 left-hander and a redshirt sophomore out of Bethel University, originally out of Kirkhoven, Minnesota. As Call this season, four appearances, no record over two innings full for Alex Call, giving up four earned runs, one more coming unearned on six hits, walking two and striking out nobody for an ERA of 18 and a whip of four. Here for Call on the hill, lefty on righty to get things started, as here is Jake Bussin sitting on 0-for-2 in this ballgame. Bussin, the shortstop out of the University of Illinois Chicago for the Express. You've been with us in years past as Bussin has brought back those neon orange shoelaces on his cleats. Good luck charm for Express teams of years past as the first pitch a called strike on the outer third. It's nothing and one here for Jake Bussin. As Bussin comes into this ballgame, a 187 hitter here in year three with the Trains, 0-for-2, but reached on an error in the first. 14 hits, 15 times hit by a pitch for Bussin, and 17 RBI. As the 0-1, a called strike two, barely scrapes by the low outside corner, moves the count nothing in two for Jake Bussin out of Hudson, Wisconsin. Nothing and two the count here for Jake Bussin. 0-2 home from Call, misses low and inside, it's ball one. Talking about those orange shoelaces, Wraith Peterson for the Express. Was another one who donned those neon orange laces, as did Charlie Ciccone back in 2022, who was a draft pick of the San Francisco Giants back my first year with the Express out of UW-Stout. So the 1-2 outside evens up the count. Two balls and two strikes for Jake Bussin. Ciccone also played a year at the University of Illinois Chicago, which is where Jake Bussin plays his college ball. Bases empty and nobody out here for Jake Bussin. 2-2 home to Bussin. That one misses low and inside. Ball three. And that will ride the count full. Three balls and two strikes for the Express 8-spot man. As Bussin's standing ready, the shortstop out of UIC, and before then Hudson, Wisconsin. It is an 8-0 lead for the Express here in the bottom of the fifth inning. As Call takes a breath, the 3-2 home. Swung on, tip back, foul, so we'll do it again. As the count remains filled to the brim, three balls and two strikes for Jake Bussin. Bussin, four home runs, 17 RBI this season, 0-2, but reached on an error by the shortstop Toma. That was back in the first inning. Flew out to left field last time up. Call, payoff home. Check swing, misses inside. It's ball four. And Jake Bussin aboard for the second time tonight, this time on the leadoff walk, as it's one on and nobody out for the Express. Now for Landon Ubrig at the plate. Ubrig came in as a pinch runner for Adam Salazar, who left the game with an injury after he hit an RBI single. So get you a look at Ubrig's stats this season for the freshman out of Rock Valley, originally hailing from Oshkosh, Wisconsin. Lefty on righty, first pitch home, misses high and outside, ball one to Landon Ubrig. As Ubrig this season comes in a 235 hitter, pair of home runs and 21 RBI. Runner at first is Bussin, nobody out for Landon Ubrig. As the 1-0 home outside moves the count, two balls and no strikes for Ubrig, whose favorite dugout snack is Sour Patch Watermelon. His favorite Major League team is the Brewers, and his favorite Gatorade flavor is light blue. Runner at first, and nobody out here for Landon Ubrig. As Call, the lefty, the 2-0, swung on and missed that strike one. Moves the count now, two balls and a strike here for Landon Ubrig. Adam Salazar, before leaving with that leg injury, was 1-for-2 with that RBI single. It was his 12th RBI of the season. For Adam Salazar, as it's Bussin at first and nobody out. Quick throw over toward first and Bussin back in safely. Standing up into the bag ahead of the 2-1 to Ubrig. It's Landon Ubrig, the second baseman in the 9 spot for your Eau Claire Express. Call the 2-1, that one a called strike two on the inner third. Something off speed down to 80 miles an hour that time from Alex Call. Moves the count even, two balls and two strikes for the 9-spot man, Landon Ubrig. Bussin at first and nobody out. Throw over toward first again, and standing up into the bag again is Bussin. A lot of people say that left-handed pitchers have the advantage on picking off runners as they're looking right toward first base. It's the 2-2 in the dirt, ball three. Hides the count full for Ubrig at the plate. But a lot of times it's tougher for them as well, as they're making eye contact and looking right at that runner, and that runner can tell if they're going to go over toward first or go home. Payoff. That one called strike three on the inner third. Ubrig thought it was ball four. Instead, he goes down looking. For the first out of the inning, that'll be Alex Call's first strikeout and the fifth strikeout now for a Minnesota Mud Puppies pitcher. Bussin at first and now one away. Now for Cade Palkowski, the left fielder out of UW-Milwaukee, as it looks like it will be it's not Palkowski, it's Mikey Muniz. As Muniz standing ready at the plate. Coming in for Cade Palkowski, who was 1-for-3. And so we will have some more defensive substitutions in this ballgame. As Muniz going to stand in, looks like on deck, Philip Chong is in for C.J. Varsho as well. It's going to be a busy night for the whiteout in the scorebook, I can tell you that. With an 8-0 lead, looks like Dale Varsho changing some things around as the first pitch a called strike on the inner third. Nothing in one. Now for Mikey Muniz. As Muniz this season at the plate out of Pima Community College, a 193 hitter for the Express, 15 RBI this season for Muniz, who was catching last night as the 0-1 misses low and inside. They say he does not offer at it on the check swing. On something at 66 miles an hour that time from the lefty call. Moves the count even, a ball and a strike here for Muniz. The pinch hitter in the one spot for the Express here, bottom of the fifth. Bussing at first and one away. The 1-1 to Muniz, swung on, popped up. This one should stay playable. As Muniz got under it. Looks like it will be the pitcher call putting that one away himself on the pop out toward the pitcher for out number two. As Muniz retired, it's two outs, still bussing at first. Now for Philip Chong at the plate in the second spot, coming in for C.J. Varsho in this ballgame. It's Philip Chong standing in, just a shade under 200 for Chong this season at 197. 7 RBI since joining the Express out of Stanford. As Chong last night, good night for him at the plate. 1-for-1 with a single and 4 walks. Also 3 stolen bases. Puts Philip Chong up to 14 on the season for the Express. Bussing at first, but two away here in the bottom of the fifth inning for the Express. It's an 8-0 lead over the Minnesota Mud Puppies. First pitch home to Chong, swung on, grounded over toward Toma, who can't make the play at short. That one under his glove and into left. And it looks like that one will go down as an E6 as Chong reaches on the error that time, extends the inning. As Bussin up to second, runners at first and second and two away. Now for Matthew Mollick, the right fielder out of the University of St. Thomas. As Mollick sitting on 1-for-3 with a single in this ballgame. Mollick, the Express right fielder, the former Mud Puppy himself way back in 2024. Lefty-lefty matchup is call on the mound since the first pitch to Mollick. And it is a called strike on the inner third, 0-1 for Matthew Mollick. The Express have put up 8 runs in this ballgame, but just 3 of them coming earned here so far. And any runs that come across in the bottom of the fifth will not be earned thanks to that error with 2 away. Interesting ball game so far as the 0-1 to Mollick swung on. That one blooped out toward right field. Could be trouble, and it drops between Johnson and Stray. Round in third, heading to score is Bussin, as that will make this a 9-0 ball game on an RBI single, his 22nd of the season for Matthew Mollick. Mollick to first, Chong advances to second, and Bussin scores. And the Express are up by 9 here in the bottom of the fifth inning. Still two on, two out for Anthony Martinez, the Express third baseman out of Bradley University. It's Martinez sitting on 1-for-3 with an RBI single. Also a strikeout, reached on an error and scored last time up. Lefty-righty first pitch to Marty. That time a called strike on the inner third. It's 0-1 for Anthony Martinez. His call fits that one in there at 79 miles an hour. Chong at second, Mollick at first for the Express, and two away. Call now the 0-1 home. Swung on, that one lifted high and foul, strike two. As Martinez down to a knee, puts that one out of the ballpark on the first base side. It is no balls and two strikes here for Anthony Martinez. Jake Bussin walked and later scored. As Philip Chong reached on an error, he is at second. Matthew Mollick behind him at first after scoring Bussin on that RBI single. 0-2 to Martinez. Misses inside, runs in and hits him. No, they're saying he leaned in. Martinez shaking his head, but the Mud Puppy's walking off the field, and Anthony Martinez is going to have to be careful. He is. He decides that discretion is the better part of valor as he goes down on what will be ruled a strikeout for the third out of the inning. Still one run across on a hit and an error, leaving two men on base for the Express. The sixth inning is next. Up by 9 on your home for Express Baseball.
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0: Thanks, Holland. We've reached the top of the sixth inning. 8-9-1 due up for the Minnesota Mud Puppies, as it'll be Mike Erspommer out there for his sixth inning of work for the Express, who lead the Mud Puppies by a score of 9-0 here from Carson Park. As here is Nick Ibrahim. Ibrahim, the first baseman out of St. Cloud State. Lefty-lefty is Erspommer's first pitch. A fastball swung on and missed. That's strike one at 90 miles an hour here in his sixth inning of work for Mike Erspommer. Erspommer just throwing his 70th pitch, but it's a pair of arms up in either bullpen. Base is empty as the 0-1 to Ibrahim. This is just outside. It is ball one. Moves the count to a ball and a strike as Hans Christensen V is the 6'2 right-hander out of Hamline University up and throwing for the Mud Puppies. Meanwhile, for your Eau Claire Express on the bullpen mound, Jonathan Aceves, as the 1-1 swung on and missed, strike two for Ibrahim. As Aceves this season, a 6'3 right-hander out of Sauk Valley Community College, before then Lovington, New Mexico. Base is empty, nobody out. It's 1-2 here for Ibrahim in his third season with the Mud Puppies. Lefty-lefty matchup is Erspommer, the 1-2. This is high. Moves the count now. 2 balls and 2 strikes for Nick Ibrahim. Originally out of Woodbury, Minnesota for Ibrahim, playing for the Huskies out of St. Cloud State. Erspommer, the 2-2. Check swing just outside. Moves the count full. 3 balls, 2 strikes. Nobody on or out. That one with some movement on it from Mike Erspommer on the mound in his sixth inning of work. Here for the Express is Ibrahim, a 179 hitter. 3-2 home. Swung on and missed, strike three. That'll be strikeout number 8 through 5 1/3 innings for Mike Erspommer in this start. He has been lights out for the Express as it is 1 out and the base is empty. Here for Pete Johnson, the right fielder out of Xavier University. It's Pete Johnson, the right fielder out of Xavier, standing in. He's 0-for-1 with one of those strikeouts from Erspommer. Went down looking, his only plate appearance back in the third. Erspommer's first pitch to Johnson, that time just inside, ball one. 1-0 the count for Pete Johnson, who came in hitting 167 out of Xavier University. It is 1 out and the base is empty here, top of the sixth inning. As the 1-0 swung on and missed, that's strike one. Evens up the count at one apiece here for Johnson on a fastball that time from Erspommer. One out, base is empty after the strikeout to Ibrahim. A 1-1 to Johnson. Outside moves the count now. 2 balls and a strike for Pete Johnson. So we're here in the top of the sixth. 9-0 lead for your Eau Claire Express. Erspommer on the mound. Let's the 2-0 go to Johnson. Swung on that one, lifted high and foul. That'll be strike two on the third base side. On the fastball at 91, count evens at 2 of each. here for Pete Johnson. Johnson standing ready. He's driven in 5 RBI this season, but it's bases empty and one away. Hirschbaumer, the 2-2. Swung on and missed, strike 3. Johnson goes down swinging, make it 9 strikeouts here in the 6th inning for Hirschbaumer. 2 outs and the base is empty. And we're back to the top of the lineup for the 3rd time through. Now for Braden Coles, the center fielder out of Gustavus Adolphus. As Coles standing on 0-for-2 in this ballgame. Pair of ground outs for the one spot man for the Minnesota Mud Puppies. Lefty on righty, Hirschbaumer's first pitch misses inside, ball 1. Fastball scared Coles a little bit. So it's 1-0 the count for the center fielder for the Mud Puppies. The 1-0, swung on and missed, strike 1. So that one evens up the count. As Coles offers it 1 on the outer third, moves the count even at 1-1 on the fastball from Hirschbaumer. 2 outs and the base is empty. Here for the Mud Puppies, top of the 6th is the 1-1 from Hirschbaumer. Swung on, lifted high and foul, strike 2 on the first base side. That one will land over by the Express Team Store here at Carson Park. Plenty of good stuff, t-shirts, hoodies, caps, souvenirs and knickknacks, things of that nature. So the count at a ball and 2 strikes here for Coles in the one spot for the Mud Puppies. Base is empty and 2 away for Braden Coles. Hirschbaumer, he's got the sign from Schumacher, is the 1-2. Swung on and missed, strike 3. Orange whip, orange whip, orange whip. 3 orange whips for Hirschbaumer as he sets the side down in order, gets all 3 swinging in the top of the 6th inning. It's a 9-0 lead for Eau Claire heading to the bottom of the 6th on your home for Express Baseball.
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0: It's Howie, welcome back. It's the bottom of the 6th here on your home for Express Baseball as your Eau Claire Express leading the Minnesota Mud Puppies by a score of 9-0. Alex Call on the mound for the Mud Puppies, done after an inning full. He gave up 1 earned run on 1 hit, walking 1 and striking out a pair. As now the new arm on the mound for the Minnesota Mud Puppies will be Hans Christensen, the 5th. As Christensen, the 6'2 right-hander and the redshirt sophomore out of Hamline University, originally out of Ham Lake, Minnesota. As Christensen this season, 6 appearances, he's got an 0-1 record over 11 and a third innings, giving up 13 earned runs on 14 hits, walking 8 and striking out 7 as his first pitch to Holland Brock is a called strike on the outer third, 0-1 here for Brock. Rounding out the line for Christensen, a 10.32 ERA and a whip just under 2 at 1.94. Holland Brock in this ballgame has reached thrice and scored twice as the 0-1 in the air out to center field, but Coles is under it. And I shouldn't have said anything, as I must have jinxed Brock. He's out for the first time tonight on the flyout to center field. One out, and the base is empty now for Sawyer Stein. He's the first baseman out of the University of Iowa. And Stein sitting on 1-for-3, but he's scored twice. The last time on his first home run of the season, a 3-run bomb to left for Sawyer Stein, who takes a check swing at the first pitch, called strike on the low outside corner from Christensen. It was the count nothing and one here for Sawyer Stein in the sixth spot. Base is empty and one away here for Sawyer Stein. As the 0-1 misses outside, moves the count even, a ball and a strike here for Sawyer Stein. A couple of bugs here at Carson Park, but not nearly the kind of bugs that we had last night down in La Crosse, of course, on the mighty Mississippi River. As the 1-1 misses outside, moves the count, two balls and a strike here for Stein, the first baseman out of Iowa. Base is empty and one away here for Stein. As the 2-1 home, swung on, grounded over towards short. Toma is up with it. The throw on to first is too high, as Ibrahim can't pull it down in time. Stein aboard at first on the one-out single. It'll be one out, one on. Now for Jackson Schumacher, the catcher out of Bradley University. There were some bugs last night. I'm telling you, 2 or 3 inches long, probably about that big. You can't see it on the radio. But yeah, a couple of them got onto the bus when we opened the doors to get on after the post-game meal. And I had to take my pro football magazine that I was reading, roll it up, and smack a couple of them. As Jackson Schumacher smacks that one on the first pitch he sees, hits it out to right field. That'll be the second straight single for the Express as Schumacher aboard at first, moves Stein to second. It is two on and one out. Now for Jake Bussin, the shortstop out of the University of Illinois, Chicago. It's Bussin sitting on 0-for-2, but he's reached twice, walked, and scored last time up in the fifth. A 9-0 lead for your Eau Claire Express here, bottom of the sixth inning. And threatening to add more here is Bussin at the plate, righty-righty matchup with Christensen on the mound. First pitch home to Bussin, misses outside. It is ball one for Jake Bussin out of the University of Illinois, Chicago. I know there are a lot of people in the world who like to instead, you know, release bugs that find their way inside back to the outside. You know, and I think there's a lot to be said for that. As the 1-0 to Bussin swung on and missed strike two, as Bussin waves at that one on the outer third. Something off speed at 80 that time from Christensen moves the count, a ball and a strike, as it's two on and one out. I know that you're not supposed to be scared of bugs, seeing as humans are so many times bigger than them. And they really, 9 times out of 10, probably more than that, mean you no harm. As the 1-1 bounced foul, third base side, strike two. Well, those things are creepy looking. You know, you got to get like a shoe or a magazine, newspaper, wad of, you know, tissue paper, and just, you know, make sure that there are no bugs where you live. Something you got to worry. You don't have to worry about this when it's 20 below you. Two on and one out here for Bussin in the eighth spot. The 1-2 swung on and missed strike three. Christensen picks up his first strikeout here in his first inning of work. That'll be out number two for the Express. Now two on and two out for the nine spot man for the Express, Landon Ubrig. As Ubrig, standing in for the Express out of Rock Valley Community College, came in a 235 hitter. Sitting on 0-for-1 in this ball game after coming in as a replacement for the injured Adam Salazar. Righty-righty matchup. Christensen's first pitch misses inside. That's ball one. Nothing in one here for Landon Ubrig, who struck out looking his first trip to the plate. Stein at second. Schumacher behind him at first. As the 1-0 swung on and missed strike one. Here for Ubrig, both reaching on one-out singles for the Express in the bottom of the sixth. It is a 9-0 lead here from Carson Park for the Express over the Minnesota Mud Puppies. A 1-1 to Ubrig, swung on and missed strike two. That one outer third again from Christensen. Moves the count now, a ball and two strikes for Ubrig in the nine spot. Ubrig standing ready this time. Two home runs and 21 RBI this season for Landon Ubrig. 1-2 on the way. Outside and low moves the count even. Two balls, two strikes, and two outs.

0: outs for Landon Ubrick. Out of Oshkosh, Wisconsin, standing ready. He's a freshman at Rock Valley. Deuces wild outside, ball three, rides the count full now for Landon Ubrick. It was in there at short for the Express. As the count is full, two away, and the Express trying to find their way into double digits here in the bottom of the sixth inning, two on, two out. Payoff to Ubrick, swung on, fouled, third base side, so we'll do it again. As the count remains, three balls, two strikes, two outs, and two ons here for Landon Ubrick. Stein at second, Schumacher at first. 3-2. Swung on that one up the middle. Could be trouble. Toma is up with it. His throw on to first this time is in time. And that will retire the side on the 6-3 ground out. No runs on two hits, but two men left on for the Express. After six innings full, it is 9-0 Eau Claire on your home for Express Baseball.
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0: 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As we get ready for the top of the seventh between your Eau Claire Express and the Minnesota Mud Puppies. As it is a 9-0 lead for the Express here as we get ready for the top of the seventh. 2, 3, and 4 due up. That's Welke, Jasper, and Larson here in this Minnesota Mud Puppies order. As Mike Erspommer ready for his seventh inning of work, he has pitched a gem so far, coming into this inning with 84 pitches. And looking to continue it as it's a lefty-lefty matchup. First pitch misses outside, ball one to Nolan Welke out of Plainview, Minnesota, and the University of St. Thomas. Welke 0-for-2 with two strikeouts, as Erspommer has struck out 10 so far in this ballgame. The 1-0 is low, two balls and no strikes to Welke. Welke 2-for-10 this season, puts him right at 200. Base is empty and nobody out. Erspommer's 2-0, swung on and missed strike one on a pitch inside. Moves the count now, two balls and a strike, as Welke could not find that fastball from the lefty Erspommer. Base is empty as we get started, top of the seventh, the 2-1. Swung on that one on the ground over towards short. Ubrick is up with it, his throw on to first, not in time. And that will go down as the first hit of the ball game. He's trying to avoid saying that, but Welke aboard, and that is undoubtedly a hit, as Erspommer loses the no-hitter after six innings full. On the first bat of the seventh inning, is that one mighty close over at first, but not really strong contact that time from Welke, and, you know, that's the nature of this this sport, baseball. As many have said, it is a sport of failure, one on, nobody out. Still a 9-run lead for the Express, so certainly not too much to be sad about as the first pitch outside, ball one to Landon Jasper. But it does strike me oftentimes as cruel about this sport, how so often you can have really good contact and line it right to an infielder, but you can get a board on bad contact so often as the 1-0 swung on and missed. It is a ball and a strike. Here for Landon Jasper out of Kirkwood Community College. I think that that might teach us something about life, and I guess you kind of got to look at it as a good thing that sometimes you can reach when maybe you might not think you ought to have. As the 1-1 inside, Welke up to second on what will go down as a wild pitch. Moves the count, 2 balls and a strike for Jasper at the plate. Law of averages, gets to everybody. 2-1 the count for Jasper, the designated hitter out of Kirkwood Community College. Lefty on righty matchup here for Erspommer. It's the 2-1. Swung on that one in the air out toward right center field. It is playable. 3 express fielders after it as Matthew Malk will put it away for out number 1. On the fly out to right, Jasper retired for the first out of the 7th inning. As Welke stays put at second, 1 out and a man at second now for Connor Larson, the catcher out of the University of Central Missouri. As Larson 0-for-2, pair of flyouts here for the catcher. Once to center field and once to right for Connor Larson as it's Welke at second, 1 away. Lefty-lefty matchup here is Erspommer ready. First pitch home to Larson. That one misses inside. And that is ball 1 to Connor Larson out of Blaine, Minnesota, in the University of Central Missouri. It's Welke at first and 1 away here for Larson. Came in a 259 hitter, but 0-for-2 in this ballgame. 4 home runs and 12 RBI for Larson. Erspommer's 1-0. Swung on that one on the ground. First base side, but foul, strike 1. The count even at a ball and a strike here for Connor Larson. So Erspommer about to throw pitch number 95 of his outing. If he reaches number 100, he won't have to. He will not be able to continue for another inning of work. 1-1 the count here for Larson, the catcher. Erspommer comes set. Comes home the 1-1 on the way. That time a called strike 2 on the inner third. Larson lets it go by. Curveball that time from Erspommer at 79 miles an hour. Moves the count. A ball and 2 strikes for Connor Larson. Larson 4 home runs and a dozen RBI this season. It's Welke at second and 1 out. 1-2. Swung on, popped up. This one high in the air. Looks like it's over short. And Landon Ubrig calling for it, adjusting to it, and pulling it down for out number 2 on the pop out to the shortstop. It'll be 2 outs and still Welke at second. Now for Toma. As Toma, the shortstop out of Bemidji State. And that second out of the inning will bring Express manager Dale Varsho out of the dugout. He wastes no time, but it has been an incredible outing for Mike Erspommer. 6 2/3 innings, no earned runs on just 1 hit, 1 walk, and 10 strikeouts for Erspommer. As he gets a round of applause, heading off the field here at Carson Park. We'll have the new arm for you right after these messages and the thrilling conclusion of the top of the 7th next on your home for Express Baseball.
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0: Welcome back, everybody, as we continue on top of the seventh. Runner at second and two away. Mike Erzbommer done after six innings full. No runs on one hit, walking one and striking out 10. Puts him in line for player of the night. If this Express lead holds, it's 9-0. The new arm on the mound will be Jonathan Aceves, as Aceves, the 6'3 right-hander and the redshirt sophomore out of Lovington, New Mexico, and Sauk Valley Community College. As Aceves this season has appeared in two games for the Express, throwing 4 2/3 innings, giving up one earned run on one hit, walking three and striking out 9 for an ERA of 1.93 and a whip of 0.86 is the first pitch. That one misses outside, ball one, to a new pinch hitter. It'll be Holden Peacock. Into the fifth spot here for the Minnesota Mud Puppies. Get you some information on Peacock at the plate. Out of McAllister College, as the 1-0 in the dirt moves the count 2-0. Holden Peacock playing second base is listed on the roster out of McAllister. He's appeared in one game. He's had one at-bat for the Mud Puppies. He was not successful. He struck out at the plate there for Peacock. 2-0. That one just below the knees moves the count. 3-0 in Aceves' first batter of work. As Peacock in there for Toma, who went 0-2 but reached on an error back in the fifth. Runner at second and two away. Aceves the 3-0 to Peacock. That one, a called strike on the inner third, moves the count 3-1 for Holden Peacock out of McAllister College, which is in Minnesota, but before then out of Houston, Texas, which isn't. Welke at second and two away here for Peacock. 3-1 from Aceves. In the dirt, ball four. It'll be a two-out walk as Peacock aboard at first. Welke remains at second. Two on, two out for the Mud Puppies, threatening for the first time in this ballgame. Now for Owen Stray, the second baseman out of Creighton University, which, of course, is in the state of Nebraska. Holy cow, look at this. Ollie the Osprey coming back with a great big fish. I've never caught a fish that big in my life. Runners at first and second, two away here for Stray. Righty-righty matchup. Aceves, the first pitch in the dirt, stopped by Schumacher for ball one. Stray 0-2, a flyout and a strikeout for the second baseman out of Creighton. Welke at second, Peacock at first. Aceves takes a breath as he looks into Schumacher for the sign. The 1-0. That one, a called strike on the outer third, evens things up one apiece for Owen Stray out of Victoria, Minnesota. Stray came in a .231 hitter, 5 RBI this season. Welke at second and Peacock at first with two outs. Aceves, the 1-1. That one in the dirt, ball two. Schumacher has to scramble for it, but it's enough space between him and the baseball that Welke advances to third on the wild pitch. But Peacock stays put at first. Runners at the corners and two away. And the count moves to two balls and a strike for Owen Stray. Stray in the sixth spot, 0 for 2, but came in hitting 231. A 9-0 lead for the Express. Minnesota with a runner at third for the first time tonight as the 2-1 a called strike two. Evens up the count on a fastball for Maceves. Two balls, two strikes, and two outs here for Owen Stray. With runners at the corners here, top of the seventh inning. Maceves brings the hands together. Deuces wild, swung on in the air out towards center field. Philip Chong is under it, and he will bring that one down for the third out of the inning, as it'll be no runs on one hit, two men left on. Stretch time at Carson here, up by a score of 9-0 on your home for Express Baseball.
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0: Thanks, Jake. Bottom of the seventh, top of the order coming out of that stretch. Muniz, Chong, and Mollick do up for the Express. Here in the bottom of the seventh, a 9-0 lead. Still Hans Christensen, the fifth, on the mound for the Minnesota Mud Puppies, as here comes Mikey Muniz for the Express to the plate. As Muniz here in this ballgame, standing ready, first pitch home, misses outside. It's ball one to Mikey Muniz in the one spot. Sitting on 0-for-1 with a pop-out after coming into the game as a pinch hitter back in the fifth inning. As he is playing left field tonight, as the 1-0 misses outside. Two balls and no strikes to Mikey Muniz. Muniz, this season in his second year with the Express, came in a 193 hitter with 15 RBI this season for Muniz. Christensen now the 2-0 home. Swung on that one, dribbled over towards short. Toma is up with it. His throw on to first beats Muniz there. That'll be a 6-3 ground out for out number one, as it is one out and the base is empty now for Philip Chong. It's Philip Chong standing in out of Stanford University. Another righty-righty matchup here for Christensen on the mound, as Chong is a barber, and he brought his hair-cutting equipment here to Eau Claire to cut his teammates' hair. As the first pitch misses outside, ball one for Philip Chong. Sitting on 0-for-1, but he reached on an error back in the fifth inning, his first at bat. Came in for C.J. Varsho as the 1-0 to Chong. Swung on and missed, strike one. Something off speed at 80 miles an hour that time from Christensen moves the count, a ball and a strike here for Philip Chong. One out, base is empty after the ground out for the Express for Muniz is the 1-1, a called strike two. Moves the count now, a ball and two strikes for Philip Chong. Time a curveball from Christensen looked like 74 miles an hour. Nods at the sign. 1-2 home to Chong. Swung on and missed, strike three. That'll be out number two here, bottom of the seventh. as it is two gone and the base is empty. Here now for the third spot man, Matthew Mollick. It's Mollick standing ready, sitting on 2-for-4, pair of singles for Mollick tonight. One of them driving in his 22nd RBI of the season last time up in the fifth. So that was the ninth run of the ball game for the Express. 9-0 here, bottom of the seventh at home, first pitch. A called strike, inner third, 0-1 for Matthew Mollick. Mollick, the right fielder out of the University of St. Thomas. Member of the Express in 2026, a member of the Mud Puppies in 2024 as the 0-1 grounded toward first. Ibrahim is up with it, 3 unassisted as he steps on the bag at first. To retire the side, no runs, no hits, no nothing for the Express, bottom of the seventh. We head to the eighth next, up by 9 on your home for Express Baseball.
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0: Thanks, Adam. We've reached the top of the eighth inning. It'll be the bottom of the order, 7, 8, and 9 due up for the Minnesota Mud Puppies as Jonathan Aceves out there for what will be his seventh inning of work on the mound for the Express. Came in with 2 outs and got the final out last time up in the 7th after 6 innings full. Excuse me, it should be more than that, 6 and 2/3, I wrote it down wrong, for Mike Erspommer of just no run, 1-hit baseball for the Stanford Cardinal in the start. First pitch home to Spencer Peterson as Aceves delivers. That one swung on right up the middle and down into center field for a base hit as Aceves has to duck. Peterson up to 1-for-3 with his first hit of the ball game. That is a single. Peterson at first, nobody out now for Nick Ibrahim. As Ibrahim standing ready, 0-for-2 with a ground out and a strikeout to this point. One on, nobody out here for Ibrahim. As we are ready in the top of the eighth inning. Righty on lefty, Aceves, the first pitch just outside. Moves the count, a ball and no strikes to Ibrahim in his third season with the Minnesota Mud Puppies out of St. Cloud State. At first it's Peterson and nobody out. Aceves now the 1-0 home. That one in the dirt moves the count, a ball and a strike to Ibrahim. As we've just passed the 9 o'clock hour here in the Chippewa Valley and beyond, time to remind you that you're listening to Express Baseball on Moose Country 106.7 FM, WATQ, Chautauqua, Eau Claire, Chippewa Falls, Menominee, an iHeart radio station. 2-0 the count here for Ibrahim. So the Express look like they've got another arm up and going in their bullpen. That'll be Warren Bovey, the 5'11 left-hander out of Cadott, Wisconsin, and the University of St. Thomas is the 2-0. This is inside, ball 3 on the way to second without a throw. On the wild pitch will be Peterson. Runner at second and nobody out. Here for Ibrahim at the plate. Ibrahim. Ibrahim standing ready. Home run and 7 RBI this season as the Mud Puppies have a man in scoring position and nobody out here in the top of the 8th inning. 3-0 at 1. A called strike as Aceves finds the inner third, moves the count now 3-1 to Ibrahim in the 8th spot. Peterson at

Strikes one on, nobody out for Ibrahim, the first baseman. So Sevis comes set on the hill, runner at second, nobody out. Sevis looks backwards, throws forwards now, the 3-2. Swung on and missed, strike three. For out number one, it'll be a Sevis' first strikeout and the 11th of the night for the Express pitching staff. As that gets them up above that average here, that they've been averaging just over 10 on the season. Lots of strikeouts for these Express pitchers this season. Runner at second and now one away for the nine-spot man, Pete Johnson. The right fielder out of Xavier University is Johnson sitting on 0-for-2 with a pair of strikeouts. First pitch home. That one misses outside and low here for Johnson, who came in batting 167 with 5 RBI this season. It's Peterson at second. He singled to start off the inning and reached second on the wild pitch. 1-0. That one. Inside, two balls and no strikes as Johnson lays off. A single and a strikeout has a runner at second. And one away here for the Mud Puppies. Top of the eighth, they trail your Eau Claire Express by 9 runs. Here in game one of this two-game series is the 2-0 home. Misses inside, gets away from Schumacher, but not far enough for Peterson to advance for a second time. So the count moves 3 balls and no strikes for Johnson. Just a reminder, fans, that tomorrow night these two teams are off, getting the day off in the middle of this two-game series before that rubber match game two on Thursday. We'd love to see you out here at Carson Park. Christmas in July night. I'm sure, I don't know, I'm not sure, but I would assume Santa Claus or maybe Rudolph or somebody would be here. Frosty. Runner at second. And one away is time called as a ball comes in from the Express bullpen on the right field side where the Express have a lefty up and warming. That's Bovee. 3-0 the count here for Johnson in the 9 spot for the Mud Puppies. Now Sevis looks backwards. Throws forwards the 3-0 to Johnson. That time a called strike one on the outer third. Moves the count now 3 balls and a strike for Pete Johnson. Peterson at second and one away here for Johnson. Peterson singled, advanced to second on a wild pitch before Ibrahim struck out. As the 3-1 swung on and missed, strike two. Looked like a fastball that time from the righty of Sevis. Moves the count full. 3 balls, 2 strikes, 1 out, 1 on. Here for Pete Johnson, the right fielder. Righty on lefty as the Sevis has got the sign from Jackson Schumacher. Payoff to Johnson. That time just misses the low inside corner. Johnson aboard on the 1 out walk. Will put 2 on and 1 away here for the Mud Puppies. And back to the top of the order. Now it's Braden Coles, the center fielder out of Gustavus Adolphus. Center fielder, as Coles standing ready, it'll be a righty-righty matchup between him and a Sevis. 2 on and 1 out here for Coles, who's sitting on 0-for-3. So far, two hits here for the Mud Puppies tonight. It's the first pitch outside and low, ball one for Braden Coles. Took a look at that one as he came in batting 327 with a home run and 8 RBI in this ballgame. Excuse me, this season 0-for-3 in this ballgame. 2 on and 1 out is the 1-0 to Coles. Check swing, that one misses inside and low. Moves the count 2 balls and no strikes to Coles. 2-0 here for Braden Coles, the center fielder. The home run and 8 RBI this season. 2-0 on the way. That one called strike on the outer third. Moves the count 2 balls and a strike. Here for Braden Coles out of Gustavus Adolphus College. Pair of groundouts and a strikeout thus far for Coles. Peterson at second, Johnson at first, and one out. A Sevis, the 2-1 home. Swung on, bounced foul, that time strike two. A lot of spin on that baseball that time as the count evens 2 balls and 2 strikes for Braden Coles.

0: As Cole's standing ready at the dish in the one spot. Runners at first and second, one away. A ground ball to either Ubrig or Bussin, or I suppose Martinez at third. Could get the Express out of this inning as the 2-2 outside gets away from Schumacher for ball three, and both runners advance on the wild pitch. I get the feeling that I got to stop saying things like that. This has got to be like the third time in the last two nights. Two in scoring position and one away, count full, and with the 9-run lead, it hopefully will be inconsequential as the payoff to Cole swung on, lined and caught by Martinez! Whoa! Out number two! Martinez moving to his left on a ball he had no time on and no margin for error down that third base line. Puts it away like it was nothing for out number two. Both runners stay put. As it'll be two on and two out, and that'll be the outing for Aceves, so we'll have Bovey for you right after these messages here on your home for Express Baseball.
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0: Welcome back, everybody. We're still in the top of the eighth. It's two in scoring position and two away, as it'll be a new arm on the mound for the Express, Warren Bovey, coming out of the bullpen. Bovey, the 5'11 left-hander and the freshman out of the University of St. Thomas. Originally out of Cadott, Wisconsin, is Bovey, who has appeared in 10 games. He's got a 1-0 record for the Express over 15 and two-thirds innings, giving up 7 earned runs on four coming unearned on 15 hits, walking 18 and striking out 21 this season for an ERA of 4.02 and a whip of 2.11. As it is Peterson at third, Johnson at second, and two away, after the line-out on the web gem from Martinez for the second out of the inning here, top of the eighth. And as the pitch clock operator for the Express, Jared, to my right, has told me that we've got to talk about how big that fish was that Ollie the Osprey brought back to that nest atop the light tower in left field. Here's its runners in scoring position and two away, a 9-0 lead for the Express. This is like, as Nolan Welke stands in, lefty-lefty matchup, Bovey's first pitch swung on, foul tipped into the glove of Schumacher. That'll be strike one. I've never seen a bird with a fish that big with my own eyes, which was a lot of fun to see. I didn't know they grew fish that big here at Carson Park. Nothing in one, the count here for Welke is the 0-1. Misses outside, moves the count, a ball and a strike. Here for Nolan Welke out of the University of St. Thomas. 1-1 the count here for Welke. I don't claim to be a great angler or anything, as the 1-1 outside moves the count, two balls and a strike, but I can tell you that that fish is a lot bigger than any fish I've ever caught. I mean, like this was the kind of fish that you tell fishing stories about. And you exaggerate it a little bit and, you know, tell a tall tale, and man, that fish. The 2-1 blooped over toward third base. Martinez is there, but so is Warren Bovey. He'll do it himself, helping his own cause on the pop out to the pitcher to retire the side. No runs coming across on one hit. Two men left in scoring position for the Mud Puppies. And we'll tell you more about that fish in the bottom of the eighth on your home for Express Baseball.
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0: Welcome back, everybody. Bottom of the eighth, middle of the order for your Eau Claire Express. It is a 9-0 lead for the Trains. Martinez, Brock, and Stein due up to face Christensen out there for another inning of work on the mound here for the Minnesota Mud Puppies in game one of this two-game series. So here's Anthony Martinez, the third baseman for the Express out of Bradley. Righty-righty matchup in the first pitch, swung on and fouled up here at the press level. That is strike one. Here for Anthony Martinez, 1-for-4, but he's reached twice. Once on an RBI single in the first, once on an error back in the fourth. Other than that, two strikeouts for Martinez. As the 0-1 home swung on, tip back, foul, strike two, quickly no balls and two strikes for Anthony Martinez. We've talked about what a mud puppy is. It's technically a salamander. We've talked about that great big fish that was brought back by Ollie the Osprey, of course, a fixture here at Carson Park, as the 0-2 to Martinez swung on and tipped foul, moves the count. Now a ball and two strikes for Anthony Martinez. And no balls and two strikes here for Martinez after that foul ball. I don't want to say that I'm getting old here, because I'm not quite yet. But I can tell that I'm aging a little bit from who I was as a young man, as the 0-2 misses outside, moves the count of ball and two strikes, because I've developed over the last couple of years so much more of an appreciation for nature than I had, say, when I was 20 or 21. You know how growing is. The 1-2 swung on the ground over towards short. Toma is up with it. Long throw across the diamond is a little bit low, but in time as Martinez retired on the 6-3 ground out for out number one. You know, I've been reading a lot of Aldo Leopold and things of that nature, taking classes in conservation. As I saw something when I was scrolling social media this morning from Sir David Attenborough, the television host who is a great naturalist with all those nature programs, just turned 100 years old recently. As the first pitch to Holland Brock is up the middle on a grounder towards Stray. The throw on to first is not there, and Brock aboard at first. Now we got to see if that one's a hit or an error. And that one looks like it'll go down as an E4, as the throw from Stray should have got there, but it was low and Ibrahim could not do anything with it. So it is an E4. That time for Stray, and Brock reaches first. One on and one out here for the Express now for Sawyer Stein. And I was really moved by this, 90-second social media video with Attenborough, which was, you know, clipped from one of his documentaries or something. As Sawyer Stein stands in, he's 2-for-4 at the plate, reached three times and scored twice. The first pitch, a called strike on the outer third for Sawyer Stein. As I was watching David Attenborough, he was with, like, gorillas. Those, you know, great big gorillas out in the jungle somewhere. I'm not sure where. It's the 0-1 in the air. That one down into left field. It's a base hit well ahead of Welke. It'll be a single for Stein as he reaches first. Holland Brock up to second. Two on and one out here for Jackson Schumacher coming to the plate. And David Attenborough could not believe how easy it was to get along with those gorillas and how peaceful and how amicable they were with a stranger, a person in their midst, a human. Two on and one out. Righty-righty matchup here for Schumacher as the first pitch misses outside. It's ball one. And Schumacher sitting on one for two with a single. He's also been hit two times tonight. The thing that really stuck out to me about that Attenborough clip was how he talked about, as the 1-0, this is inside, two balls and no strikes, how unfair it is that that humans have kind of leveled the reputation at gorillas for violence and anger and things like that. Seems like a very undue thing with his experiences with them. Is the 2-0 outside, three balls and no strikes to Schumacher. Especially when you consider, you know, all the things like war and, you know, the petty arguments that we seem to get into as a species. Excuse me, the count moves to two balls and a strike here for Schumacher. As they appealed it on the check swing, they say that Schumacher went around. The 2-1, that time outside, ball three for Schumacher. Brock at second and Stein at first and one away. So I would encourage you, maybe not till after this game is over, of course, but, you know, any time you can learn something about the natural world around you, I find it to be kind of cool. It's the 3-1, that one called strike two on the outer third. Schumacher thought it was ball four. Instead, the count moves full. Three balls, two strikes, one out, and the base is empty for Jackson Schumacher. It's Brock at second, Stein at first, and one away. The Express up by nine here in the bottom of the eighth. 3-2, swung on and missed, strike three. And that'll be out number two as Schumacher goes down swinging for the second out of this inning. Still Brock at second, it's Stein at first. And one more thought on this subject. You know, I mean, there are a lot of kids out there growing up, you know, they love learning about tigers or penguins or, you know, stuff of that nature. I was never, you know, I would much rather learn about the Detroit Tigers or the Pittsburgh Penguins. But the more that I learn about these great creatures, sometimes even plants, I learn things about trees, and I think they're really cool. As the first pitch, a check swing, they say Bussin holds off on a pitch outside. It's ball one to Jake Bussin. Two on and two out here for Jake Bussin at the plate. As it's a ball and no strikes for Bussin, who's sitting on 0 for 3, but he reached on an error. Also a walk as the 1-0 high in the air out to left field. That's going to be off the wall. One run will score as Holland Brock comes home from second. It's an RBI double for Jake Bussin, his 18th RBI of the season, and that gets your Eau Claire Express into double digits as it is a 10-0 lead in the bottom of the eighth thanks to the RBI double from Bussin. That'll bring up Landon Ubrig in the nine spot. Bussin at second as Stein goes first to third, and Brock scores for the Express. And I have to tell you the truth, no matter how cool nature may be, I would never get that excited about something natural. Only a double, or a bunt, or a good strikeout, or a, you know. First pitch to Landon Ubrig, high in the air, out to center field, long run for Coles. That ball is off the wall in the deepest part of the ballpark. Two runs will score. On the way to third is Landon Ubrig. It's a stand-up triple for Ubrig to make this a 12-0 lead for your Eau Claire Express. Two more runs across for Ubrig as he stands proudly at third. That is just the third triple of the season for the Express. And a triple all the way as Landon Ubrig hit that ball to the deepest part of the ballpark out in center field here at Carson Park, scoring Bussin from second and Stein from third, and bringing up Mikey Muniz, the left fielder, Here to the plate, Muniz 0 for 2, righty-righty matchup. Christensen's first pitch home inside, it's ball 1.

0: here for Muniz out of Tucson, Arizona, and Pima Community College. So Muniz, a 193 hitter, sends the 1-0 foul on the first base side, strike one for Mikey Muniz, whose superstition is doing the same thing every day to prepare for a game. He also likes to eat red vines in the dugout. It's a good thing to do. Is the 1-1 grounded up the middle toward Toma at short. He's up with it. The throw on to first is in time, and that will retire the side, but not before three more runs come across in the bottom of the eighth for the Express. 12-0, trying to close it out in the ninth next on your home for Express Baseball.
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0: It's the top of the ninth. The Express are up by a dozen on the Minnesota Mud Puppies. 3, 4, and 5 due up Jasper, Larson, and Peacock. As here is Warren Bovey on the mound. Here what will be his second inning of relief work to try and close the door on this one and send the Express and their fans to an off day happy tomorrow. As here is Landon Jasper, the designated hitter out of Kirkwood Community College. Bovey, from the lefty to the righty, fires a first pitch ball. It was the count 1-0 to Landon Jasper. Jasper 0-2, walked in the first inning, and spent a long time as the only base runner for the Mud Puppies, as the 1-0, a called strike on the low inside corner, evens up the count 1-1. Here for Landon Jasper, 4 home runs and 11 RBI for Jasper this season, the Mud Puppies DH. Bases empty and nobody out here for Landon Jasper is the 1-1 from Warren Bovey. That one misses outside, mighty close that time as Schumacher tried to frame it. Moves the count, 2 balls and a strike on the fastball from Bovey the lefty. Jasper 0-2, a walk, a strikeout, and a flyout to this point. 2-1, swung on and missed, strike two. As Bovey battles back, fastball again. Warren Bovey out of Cadott, Wisconsin, which is here in the listening area here in the Chippewa Valley. Base is empty, nobody out. 2-2 to Jasper. That one misses high above the hands, moves the count full at 3 balls, 2 strikes. Nobody on or out. Here's the Express trying to close this one out in the ninth, up by 12 runs. 3 balls, 2 strikes. Payoff from Bovey. Swung on in the air, right center field, high in the air for Matthew Mollick, who will camp under it and await it to drop as it drops into his glove for out number one on the flyout to right. And Jasper retired. It is one out and the base is empty here in the ninth for Connor Larson. Larson, the catcher out of the University of Central Missouri. So Larson standing ready, 0-3, pair of flyouts and a pop-out. Lefty-lefty matchup here between Bovey and Larson. Base is empty and one away for Connor Larson. It's the first pitch home, that one outside and low. It's ball one here for Larson. 1-0 the count for Connor Larson, who came in a 259 hitter out of the University of Central Missouri. Four home runs and 12 RBI this season. Now Bovee ready, the 1-0 to Larson. Check swing, that one mighty close, and on the peel down to the third base umpire, Gabe Nobert. He says that Larson did not go around, moves the count. Two balls and no strikes for Connor Larson, the catcher. He's in the four spot for the Minnesota Mud Puppies. Base is empty, one away. Bovee the 2-0. That one, check swing, misses inside. Another appeal, and another time Nobert is saying that Larson did not offer. Moves the count, three balls and no strikes on that fastball that time from Warren Bovee. It is one out, and the base is empty. Top of the ninth inning, the Express have a 12-run lead. 3-0. That time a called strike as Bovee finds the inner third that time. Moves the count to three balls and a strike for Connor Larson. Base is empty and one away here for Larson. 3-1. Swung on that one. Foul ball on the right field side. Looked like it was going to start off fair, but lands on the warning track over toward the fan deck. Looks like Brock Adamson is going to go out and retrieve that one. So it rolls all the way to the wall. 3-2 to Larson, swung on, grounded softly to second. Diving stop from Jake Bussin, the throw on to first, in time for out number two. Jake Bussin on a ball that I think most of the people in this ballpark didn't think he had a play at, getting there in a hurry and making sure that his throw on to Sawyer Stein was in time for the second out of the inning. It's a 4-3 ground out, and now the Minnesota Mud Puppies down to their final out here in game one of this two-game series. It is two outs and the base is empty now for Holden Peacock. It's Peacock sitting on 0-1 in this ballgame. First pitch misses inside. It is ball one. As Peacock came in for Bo Toma, who went 0-2, but reached on an error. Peacock walked his first time up. As the 1-0 to Peacock in the dirt, two balls and no strikes from Bovee. Holden Peacock this season, a batting average of 0-0-0. He's 0-2. He's 0-1 as he walked his first time up. It's his first walk of the season for Peacock. As the 2-0 from Bovee, that time outside, moves the count, three balls and no strikes. The Mud Puppies down to their final out in the ninth as the Express up by 12. It's 12-0. Here for Peacock at the plate. Lefty-lefty matchup, Bovee's 3-0. That time called strike one, inner third. Moves the count, three balls and a strike here for Holden Peacock. Base is empty, two away. 3-1. That time, just outside, ball four. Peacock works his second walk of the season and the night. It's Peacock aboard at first and two away. Here now for Owen Stray, the second baseman out of Creighton University. He's in the sixth spot. As Stray standing ready, 0-3 with two flyouts and a strikeout here for Stray. Righty at the dish for the left arm of Bovee. Peacock at first and two away is the first pitch to Stray. A called strike on the low outside corner. It's 0-1 for Owen Stray, the Creighton Blue Jay. Stray 5 RBI this season is the 0-1 home. Outside moves the count, a ball and a strike for Owen Stray. Peacock after the two-out walk in the ninth, he leads off of first. But Sawyer Stein not really trying to hold him there as the 1-1 to Stray. Outside moves the count, two balls and a strike for Owen Stray. It's Warren Bovee trying to finish this one out for the Express. here in the ninth inning. Got the first two as the 2-1 just outside ball three. It was the count, three balls and a strike. As Bovee got Jasper to fly out and Larson to ground out for the first two outs of the inning. But a two-out walk to Peacock at first, and the count, three balls and a strike to Stray at the plate. 3-1 from Bovee, swung on and missed strike two, and that will put Minnesota down to their final strike. It was the count full, three balls, two strikes, two outs, and a man at first. It's Peacock. Bovee ready, the lefty, payoff to Stray. Swung on and missed, and that will do it as Bovee gets the strikeout to retire the side. No runs on, no hits, one man left on. All aboard from Carson Park as your Eau Claire Express win by a dozen, a 12-0 lead. We will have Mike Erspommer up here in the Express postgame show, your winning pitcher, right after this on your home for Express Baseball.
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0: Welcome back, everybody. It's good news here in the Express Baseball postgame show as your Eau Claire Express with a 12-0 win over these Minnesota Mud Puppies to get back in the win column after the loss last night. Let's take you through final line scores and everything as we get ready to go. First, for your Eau Claire Express, the victorious Express, 12 runs on 12 hits and 4 errors. They left 10 men on base. Meanwhile, for the Minnesota Mud Puppies, no runs on 2 hits and an error. They left 6 men on base. The player of the night for the Express, Mike Erspommer, went 6 2/3 innings, giving up no earned runs on just 1 hit. He walked 1 and struck out 10 for the Express on his way to an incredible performance tonight for the Stanford Cardinal. We will talk to him a little bit later on. Meanwhile, the loss goes to Eli Larson, as Larson went just one inning full for the Mud Puppies. He gave up 2 earned runs, with 2 more coming unearned on 2 hits, walking 1 and striking out 1. No save in this ball game, as 12-0 your final score. This ball game got done in 2 hours and 59 minutes in front of 1,159 fans here at Carson Park in Eau Claire, as we get ready to go here in this one. And the Express Baseball postgame show, 1,159 fans, 93 degrees and sunny with a feels-like temperature of 96 here at Carson Park at first pitch. It was a lot of fun. As we're waiting on Mike Erspommer to come up here for the Express Baseball postgame show. As we will take a quick break, we will have Erspommer hopefully right after these messages on your home for Express Baseball.
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0: Thanks, Brock. Welcome back to the Express Baseball postgame show. Once again, a 12-0 win for your Eau Claire Express over the Minnesota Mud Puppies in game one of this two-game series, as I'm joined by now Mike Erspommer, the Express winning pitcher, and the lefty on the mound out of Stanford University. Mike, you had an incredible outing, 6 2/3 innings of one-hit baseball. What was going right for you out there?
19: I was just trying to pound the zone, just get ahead, get our guys back in the dugout. It was a hot day. I'd rather their team be out on the field than us. And me too. I mean, I was dying up there, so.
0: Absolutely.
19: Just trying to get back in there.
0: Yeah, you mentioned it. Heat index at 96 at first pitch as we got started here. You struck out 10 as you pounded that zone. Was that kind of your plan going in, or is that just the way things happen?
19: Yeah, plan going in was just get ground balls, get quick outs. I mean, first pitch out there, I got a quick play. I let up a couple barrels, but they're right at guys, and that's how I want to go about it. If they're going to get on base, they had to earn it. They had to get a hit, so.
0: Yeah, they certainly did. You got helped out by your fielders a couple times, too. C.J. Varsho made a couple of great plays in center. That great play from Martinez at third as well. What is having a defense like that do for your confidence on the mound?
19: Oh, I thought no way that CJ was like, that ball was like ever getting down. Like, CJ gets to every ball out there. It's insane. That kid is so fast. And Martinez at third, crushed it all day. Landon at short. I mean, they work behind me and save me a bunch.
0: It's a lot of fun.
19: That's what you need out there. I mean, it's awesome to have that.
0: It's a lot of fun to watch. Now, you come to the Express out of Stanford and out of the state of California. What came into your decision to come out here to Eau Claire for summer ball?
19: I mean, I've only heard great things. I mean, the coaches are awesome. Our old pitching coach went here and just loved it, only has good things. So he always sends some Stanford guys out every year, and I'm really glad I came. It's awesome.
0: Well, we're very glad to have you. Congrats again on the win, Mike, and enjoy the day off tomorrow.
19: All right, thank you.
0: That was Mike Erspommer, the Express winning pitcher, as Erspommer went once again 6 2/3 innings, no run, one hit baseball, walking one, and striking out 10. Good to hear from him here on the Express Baseball postgame show. As we take a look ahead to tomorrow, it's an off day for the Express, and the next time you can catch the Express is right here at Carson Park on Thursday, which is the day after tomorrow, for the first of a two-game series between these two teams. The second of a two-game series between these two teams, as the Express will look for the series sweep on Thursday, and it's one that you're not going to want to miss. Christmas in July night, on Thursday here at Carson Park. Gates open at 5:35. First pitch at 6:35. But if you can't make it, we understand, and that's why we've got this ball game for you right here on Moose Country 106.7 FM, Moose106.com, and iHeartRadio. As we'll have your pregame show at 6:15, first pitch 6:35, the day after tomorrow. And so that will be a lot of fun as we look for the series sweep against the Minnesota Mud Puppies. For now, I've done all the damage I can do. For Mike Erspommer on the postgame show, the incomparable Dan Price holding everything together for us back in studio, and all the other wonderful people who have made this broadcast possible, my name is Noah Schwartz saying good night, everybody. Once again, a 12-0 win for your Eau Claire Express. Off tomorrow, and we'll see you Thursday. So long.
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0: With me, I'm Heath West, and if you feed your pup pedigree dog food, you need to know about some recalls that are out there right now. FDA recalling two lots of pedigree high-protein chopped chicken and duck. They failed quality control. Yeah, there was apparently possibly some sharp fragments of metal or plastic in them. So they were supposed to be destroyed by a third party, but the food was fraudulently funneled back into the marketplace and sold to unknowing customers. So if you've got that pedigree high-protein chopped chicken and duck, might want to toss it out. You can check the pedigree website. They've got some more info on the lot numbers to look for.
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7: 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So I hope we have ones that are bigger than this. But it's just, it really is such an honor to, you know, to have a number one song, period, is amazing. But for it to sit there for that long, and to achieve a feat that you know Taylor did in 2008 or something like that, yeah, is truly just incredible. I mean, it's hard to even think about without just kind of getting a little gooey inside. But it's really special.
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1: And if you were to run a marathon, you'd probably wear a shirt, tank top. 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

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Adam here, wondering what's the last thing you'll ever have to deal with? 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
1: Patty Loveless with Blame It on Your Heart. Here's the king of country music. Y'all know him. It's George Strait. Amarillo by Morning.

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1: Dixieland Delight, that is Alabama. My name is Adam, and you are listening to The Third Shift. Welcome back. I told you in the last hour I was going to remind you that you've got an opportunity to win cash yet again today. Well, it's all a part of iHeart Country's Cash for Gas. We know you're getting beat up at the pump. I'm getting beat up at the pump. Everybody is losing money at the fuel pump. We want to help you out a little bit. We're giving you 9 chances to win $1,000 in the form of keywords. 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You'll be prompted to enter those keywords right there on the homepage. Good luck.
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1: 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Rodney Atkins now watching you.

0: 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You're one of us.
1: Randy Travis, I call him the icon. He's got brand new music coming out. Bunch of lost recordings nobody's ever heard before. I am stoked about it. Here's Brooks and Dunn, Boot Scootin' Boogie.

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What's up? It's Adam. 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
1: Johnny Lee looking for love, unfortunately for him, in all of the wrong places. Welcome back to the third shift. My name is Adam. Hope you're having a great night thus far. Your day could get better if it's not going so great. iHeart Country Cash for Gas returns a little bit later this morning. That'll be at 9 a.m. We're giving you 9 chances to win $1,000. We're going to give you keywords, again, starting at 9 a.m. and then each hour following all the way through 5 p.m. When you hear these keywords, all you have to do, hop on over to our website, and you'll be prompted to enter the keywords as we give them to you right there on the homepage. Boom. It's simple. And you can wash your hands of it. You're done. Could win yourself a grand. Good luck.
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0: 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What's up? 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
1: Keith Urban, long hot summer in the better part of the country, is experiencing that right now. Welcome back to the third shift. My name is Adam. Good early morning. We have reached the portion of the program where we stop down to say thanks to the folks that answered the ultimate call. I am talking about our men and women of military service as well as our veterans. 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
1: Joe Diffie with John Deere Green. How about some Dwight Yoakam now? I say it every time. Put this man in the Country Music Hall of Fame. It's a travesty. He's not there. Here's Honky Tonk Man.

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1: Tim McGraw, my best friend. South Carolina, born and bred now. Man who is currently on tour is Josh Turner. Would you go with me?

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It's Adam here. 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
3: I'm Nicole Haslip with Ag Headline News. I'm Brent Field. The 2026 Waters Resource Development Act is on its way to the full U.S. House.
4: The authorization bills alone do not bring funding home. I would encourage the Appropriations Committee to actually appropriate the funds that we authorize.
3: High prices are creating challenges for cattle producers.
5: Cash bids have been lower, and we're struggling on the break-even side. We've got a lot of high break-even, 240, 250 area cattle, and we're selling them in that area and getting nervous that we're going to dip below it.
3: An ag economist says renewed tensions in the Black Sea region and the continued Middle East conflict mean higher production costs and more market volatility.
6: Russia is starting to provide some attacks on Russian grain exports, which the U.S. markets that would be wheat that we're most interested in. You know, they export other products too, but we could see some substantial increases in wheat.
3: I'm Nicole Haslip with Brownfield.
7: If you ever got up early to go to a big sale and everything was on sale except what you wanted, you're one of us.
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9: Hogs were mixed Tuesday. Soybeans, cattle, and corn finished lower. I'm John Perkins with a Brownfield Market Update. When it comes to short-stature corn, it all started with Stein. For decades, they've been focused on unique hybrids that deliver top yields. Stein invented short-stature corn, then they perfected it. Stein has yield. Soybeans are down on profit-taking and technical selling. The USDA's national crop rating did improve over the past week, and developments ahead of average overall. CONAB raised its already record-large soybean crop estimate fractionally from June. August beans are down 4 at 1192 and 3 quarters. September was 4 lower at 1181 and a quarter. August bean meal was up 20 at 317.40. August bean oil was down 42 at 72.40. Corn was lower on profit-taking and technical selling. The USDA's national corn rating was above a week ago, but that could decline with hot, dry weather in some areas. CONAB's total corn crop projection was up from last month. September was 2.5 lower at 438.5, and December was down 2.75 at 460.5. And wheat was higher on short covering and technical buying. Spring wheat's in good shape and development's near normal, but a hotter, drier pattern could have an impact. The trade's also keeping an eye on some potential movement issues in the Black Sea region. September Chicago was up 9.75 at 645. September Kansas City was 11.75 higher at 678. September Minneapolis was up 4.75 at 658. Live and feeder cattle were down sharply ahead of widespread direct business. Megan Grebner's got more on that just a bit. August live was down 330 at 231.42. October was 297 lower, 227.65. August feeders were down 555 at 348.80. September feeders were down 597 at 354.85. And hogs were mixed on spread trade, technical weakness, and the weak midday move in pork. August was up 35 at 98.45, and October lean was a dime higher at 84.37. Megan Grebner has that full look at cash livestock after this.
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Mr. Nevada 6.7, it's last Scott and Mac Wiseman, Freight Train. They don't write songs about trains anymore, do they? Maybe in bluegrass, but I don't think in any other genre. That's too bad. I like train songs. I like trains. Don't own any, but used to. We did, maybe our first year in the park there, we had some little electric trains set up. What was it, about 2 feet long? A little bit. I didn't know what gauge they were, but had on the library table. And I'd just sit there and

0: watches. Not the same as the old Lionel that I used to have when I was a kid. Anyway, good morning to you. Happy hump day, anybody. We got an interesting day. Starting to get daylight now, and we're going to have a mostly sunny start to the day. But later on, chance of showers, Awesome says, and then smoky. Get that big forest fire up there in Minnesota. You people keep your smoke over there, will you? But smoky later in the day, and high about 94. Smoky tonight, too. 69, smoky again tomorrow with high about 92. Right now, 70 at the most. Good morning.
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3: You know what makes me sick? You know what makes me so angry? I just won't replace the toilet paper in the john at work with fly paper. You know, you can tell you a lazy, shiftless, good-for-nothing bump on the log if you catch yourself watching Sunday morning TV. Now, generally speaking, Sunday morning in the pit's house means two things. Number one, I am nursing a hangover, making my head feel like a Goodyear blimp. I might be able to stumble out of bed by noontime. Or number two, my old lady starts nagging at me until I wet back my head and take the kids to church. Now, this Sunday, I don't know how I done it, but I was at home and I woke up, so I grabbed me a bowl of cornflakes and hit the recliner. Come Sunday morning TV, you got three choices, and they're all bad. Number one, I found this preacher channel. Man, this Bible-thumping salvation seller, he'd going at it, waving that good book, telling me God was watching me, telling me God wanted me to send in a love offering. I turned to another channel right off. Except this one had this guy with this short leg, and he come up on stage. Now, the preacher said he couldn't heal that man unless I believed and sent money. My guess is that poor boy is limping still today. Then you turn the channel, every washed-up has-been actor's on there hawking some kind of magic exercise machine. That, whatever her name is. She's on there telling how some rubber band torso, something like that, changed her life. She don't mention the $5 million in plastic surgery. That woman got so much plastic in her, if you thumped her hard enough on the chest, an airbag would shoot out the back of her head. Folks, it gets worse. All you got left is them talking head politicking shows where a bunch of big-shot meteor guys are starting arguing over who's the biggest idiot. Answer is, the biggest idiot's a doofus at home watching it. But I tell you, I like to take that goofy-looking, suck-up, George-stopping populist jerk and flatten his face against a brick wall. And I mean that in a constructive way. Wake up, America! Yeah. Anger management, girl. I figured how come Sunday morning TV stinks so bad, it's God's way of telling us, you don't want to come church, fine. Let me show you what it's like in hell. Yeah. 1 week of Sunday TV, next week I'm in the front pew. I'm Earl Pitts American. Pitzo.
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2: West Wisconsin weather. Temperatures will reach the low to mid-90s today with a mostly sunny to partly cloudy sky. We could have a couple of pop-up showers and storms around late in the afternoon into this evening. Also, hazy and smoky conditions will be returning thanks to wildfires in northern Minnesota and also into Canada. I'm AT Storm Track Meteorologist Austin Haskins.
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Michigan 106.7 is classic country with great Betty Lee, A Fool Such As I. I always love to hear Betty sing. Love to watch her in live performance. I can't imagine what she was like when she was a youngster. By the time I met her, she was, well, shall we say, getting on up there a little bit. But she's still fun, a consummate musician. I just love to see her. And when she worked with her band, these guys, they knew Betty, they played for her, and it was a great combination, all of them together. 6:29, Billy Crash.

0: Moose Gun Nevada 6.7 is Classic Country. Billy Crash Stratic, good old boy from Greensboro, North Carolina, whose early popularity began with some rockabilly songs he recorded in Australia and did very well there and eventually migrated on to the home country. I don't know the things you think about. My mind just wanders about all kinds of stuff. And I was looking at Etsy this morning, and I discovered something I never imagined existed. Porno needlepoint. Yeah, really. I wonder if the models get paid by the hour.
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2: Menominee's water is running low. The city's declared a lawn watering ban because of problems with low water pressure. Menominee Public Works says it's because of the extreme water demands during the current hot, dry weather, and they are working to increase water pressure. The Eau Claire City Council has approved its $305 million capital improvement plan for 2027 through 2031. A controversial plan for Eau Claire to buy 200 acres of land in the town of Union is also approved. The city paying $1.75 million for the farmland. They say it'll likely be used for light industrial. About half of that property is woods and wetlands. They'll remain unused. Opponents on Facebook say they're worried the city will put a data center on the property, and they point out that Eau Claire has unsuccessfully tried in the past to annex the town of Union. I'm Wendy Introwitz-Perrine.
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15: West Wisconsin weather. Temperatures will reach the low to mid-90s today with a mostly sunny to partly cloudy sky. We could have a couple of pop-up showers and storms around late in the afternoon into this evening. Also, hazy and smoky conditions will be returning thanks to wildfires in northern Minnesota and also into Canada. I'm 18th Storm Track Meteorologist Austin Haskins.
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0: 6.7 is class for country. Flat and Scruggs, Cabin in the Hills on a bluegrass song of the day. I wouldn't mind that. I wouldn't mind having a cabin down in the Smokies. Not going to happen.
1: Jay. Yeah, so what, you bought us what? A timeshare and a budget condo. Instead of a jacuzzi, they drop an Alka-Seltzer down your swimsuit and toss you into the kiddie pool.
2: 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Jay Moore in the Morning.
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0: This country went up 6.7 this last county. Diamond Rio, Love Goes Stronger. Before them, it was Donna Parr doing Funny Face. I didn't realize, I looked it up, that the backup on Donna's song, Funny Face, the Gatlin Brothers, Larry, had written that song. Huh, who knew?
1: Not if me. Your favorite veggies are popcorn and tater chips,
0: yep.
1: Well, you're one of us. 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
0: Kel Smith.

0: Moose Country 106.7 is Classic Country. Hometown weather coming up here in a little while for Kerryville, Forest, Eau Claire, Chippewa Falls, and all the rest of us in Moose Country. Right now, we got to visit a bit with John Needham, Jan and Heating and Cooling. John has been on his elliptical for, what did you say, an hour? Wow.
1: Try to get an hour in, but it won't happen today. But we'll I do what I can, you know, and some days or we go up north or something, I don't get it in, but
0: yeah.
1: I, whatever, but get a little exercise, you know.
0: Well, you can do an hour on elliptical, you're a pretty tough guy. Of course, I already knew that anyway. So, we're talking temperatures all week long in the 90s. I suppose you're getting a few air conditioning calls.
1: Oh, yeah. I've been busy with that and actually putting them in, you know, too.
0: Yeah. So, well, I bet, yeah.
1: And the installs. We try to get the installs done in the morning when it's a little bit cooler, and then they spend the afternoon running the service. So that's kind of the way it's been here.
0: What about industrial stuff? I know you've done some rooftop units. Is that a common thing for you? You do a lot of those?
1: We do a few. We got one coming up tomorrow. Glen Hills Golf Course. So that one I don't believe is on the roof, so I think it's on the ground. When we get rooftops that are actually up in the air, we have to get a crane.
0: I was going to ask you about that, yeah. It's kind of hard to do on a stepladder.
1: Yeah, well, the units are usually pretty heavy, so
0: yeah.
1: You got to have a crane to get them up and get the old one off and the new one on.
0: What about units for home, like the one that we have at our mobile home? Is that the kind that most homes get, that type?
1: No. Those are few and far between anymore.
0: Well,
1: so,
0: I'm not surprised.
1: Yeah. They're still available, but most people go with their split system or the coils in the furnace.
0: Okay, yeah.
1: And have outside instead of having a self-contained one like you have, which is all outside. And then, so you're blowing air through big insulated tubes into your house, and then comes back through a separate return. But there's a few of them around, but not very many anymore.
0: How does that work exactly? I mean, I've got that. They call it a cold air return. Is that what it is?
1: Well, you have a separate return air in your floor in there, and then you put it. There's a filter in there, I assume.
0: Yeah.
1: Back into the unit, and it blows into the duct of your mobile home. And usually there's a damper in there so that when the furnace runs, it doesn't force air out back into that system. So it opens up when the AC runs and closes when the furnace runs, so the heat stays indoors and not going out to that unit.
0: Yeah. So given a choice, would you rather work on something like that or a fully self-contained heating and air conditioning unit?
1: Well, I'd rather work on the split systems, I think, than the one that's outdoors because...
0: Yeah. So...
1: Well, as those are all R22s, you know, a lot of them, I guess, most of them probably are, yes.
0: Yeah.
1: Which is pretty much out of the picture anymore.
0: They seem like they come up with a new coolant every year, don't they?
1: Yeah. We've got... Let's see, we got probably four or five different ones we're using.
0: Wow.
1: Some of them are replacements for R22. And then there's the 410 that was common, and now we got 454 and 32.
0: Wow. Now, when an air conditioner craters, do you have to remove the coolant from the air conditioner before you work on it?
1: Yeah. Yeah, usually if it's something to do with the refrigerant, yes. Or if it's a leak or whatever. But most, you know, not always it's refrigerant related. Sometimes it's the capacitor or the fan motor. So you don't always have to remove it. But
0: yeah.
1: If there's anything that's going on with refrigerant, you usually end up having to remove it or find the leak, you know, and then repair the leak and then put her back together. But
0: so much of what you see now in heating and action has computer controls. Now, these computers, do they have readouts like automobiles to tell you what the trouble is when they crater?
1: No, I don't.
0: It's too bad.
1: They haven't got that advanced yet, I guess. I don't know. They do have computer boards on, a lot of them. But, no, the furnaces, they'll give you an air code, you know, kind of like a, so it gives you a guide. But, and some of the heat pumps have a, like a diagnostic code on them, too. So I shouldn't say that they all, not all of them do that, but there's a few that do.
0: Yeah.
1: So when you get an error, then you got to figure out, you know, what that error correlates with. So it's pretty technical.
0: It probably varies from manufacturer to manufacturer too, doesn't it?
1: Yeah, and then depending on how expensive a unit you purchase. Some of them are a little bit less technical and a little cheaper. And they may not have all the features that some of them do, but, you know, they're similar, but not quite the same.
0: Yeah, but whatever, you work on all of them, don't you?
1: Well, I don't anymore, but the boys do.
0: Yeah, the boys do, okay. Are you officially retired from field work or just semi-retired?
1: Well, I haven't been out much at all lately. Wintertime, I don't mind going out a little bit. Work on some furnaces, but I haven't been out on ACs at all.
0: Okay. But you got a good crew that does it for you, right?
1: Yeah.
0: This is John Needham. Boy, we've been talking with John, what has it been now, 15, 20 years, a long time. I remember when you first came on, you had a franchise situation, then you got rid of that and operated under your own company name, and it's been a good move for you because you're famous all over Moose Country. This is John Needham, JNN Heating and Cooling. Whatever your needs might be in heating and cooling, you can call that same phone number anytime, 715-220-4525, and Carrie will get somebody out to take care of you. JNN is in the Heritage Center right there on Highway 16 Main Street in Baldwin, but they travel all over Moose Country and beyond. 715-220-4525, JNN Heating and Cooling. Thank you, John.
1: Thanks, Jay.
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3: Wisconsin weather. Temperatures will reach the low to mid-90s today with a mostly sunny to partly cloudy sky. We could have a couple of pop-up showers and storms around late in the afternoon into this evening. Also, hazy and smoky conditions will be returning thanks to wildfires in northern Minnesota and also into Canada. I'm 18th Storm Track Meteorologist Austin Haskins.
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0: Blues Country Bottom 6.7 is Class Country. Ricky Skaggs, Highway 40 Blues. I think that's a reference to Highway 40 in Tennessee or maybe California. I don't think it's one that goes through Bloomer and Colfax. But I could be wrong about that. Imagine that. Number one song of the state in 1983. That was it right there.
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2: Now, the Old Geezer's Almanac, brought to you by Jay's Mall, where there's plenty of free parking and some of its paid.
0: And as always, carefully researched and assembled by the lovely and talented Sis Biddy in our crack research department, who tells me that back on this day, oh, today is National Hot Dog Day. That's a winner. On this day, 1980, the storm hit western Wisconsin. A widespread, long-lived, severe windstorm with several tornadoes moved through several western counties. Got a 20-mile-wide swath through St. Croix, Pierce, Dunn, Eau Claire, Chippewa, and Clark counties. Although much of the storm damage was caused by straight-line winds in excess of 100 miles an hour, several tornadoes were also reported. Oof. On this day, 1979, Jimmy Carter gave his Crisis of Confidence speech. And I'm not going to read it to you because it's long. But if you're inclined to, you can find it on the website under the Old Geezer's Almanac. 1960, the New York World Telegram reported the average white-collar worker would earn a lifetime income of $200,000, figuring 40 years at $5,000 a year. With today's formula, it's estimated the average American worker will earn $2.7 million in his or her lifetime. 1976, a school bus driver and 26 children were kidnapped near Chowchilla, California. The driver outsmarted the kidnappers and led the children to safety. In 2006, the UN Security Council voted unanimously to impose limited sanctions on North Korea in response to its launching of nuclear missiles. They don't seem to care. North Korea said, we're going to do it anyway. 2006, Twitter was launched.

0: 2009, a collision involving a tanker truck, a tractor trailer, and a passenger car caused a massive explosion and fire that collapsed a 9-mile bridge overpass in Hazel Park, Michigan. The accident was caused by a speeding motorist who lost control of his car and hit the tanker dummy. 2013, Randy Travis was unresponsive after going brain surgery. He was responsive. He had been admitted to Dallas Area Hospital for a viral cardiomyopathy after a viral upper respiratory infection. People born in this state, 1913, Cowboy Copus, who gave a signed seal and delivered in Alabama. And 1946, one of the most remarkable voices I've ever heard, Linda Ronstadt, could sing everything, country, jazz, opera, you name it. She's had to stop singing because of being stricken with Parkinson's disease. She can no longer perform. More important than all of that, today, happy birthday to a guy I've known, Marv Kelm. I can't remember whether I met him first at Bohemian Ovens or at one of Doug Ferris's auctions where he bought some pocket knives. I don't know if he still collects those or not. Marv is a neat guy. He's got a kind of knocked-out sense of humor. And the thing I like about it, he's 2 years older than I am. He's 91 today and still going strong. Happy birthday, buddy.
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0: Miss County 106.7 is Class Country. You're Ronnie McDowell, older women. It's all true. I know I have one. I'm a little taken aback this morning. I just realized quite accidentally a few minutes ago that it has been 64 years since Marilyn Monroe died. 64 years.
1: Nothing is foolproof to a sufficiently talented fool. People's Exhibit A, Jay Moore in the Morning.
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0: What can I say? Guilty, Your Honor. 719, Aaron Tippett.

0: Michigan 106.7 is classic country. 7:23 now. Hometown weather coming up in a while for Conrath, Rock Elm, Eau Claire, Chippewa Falls, and all of Moose Country. We can include Bloomer with that. And up there right now to Shattuck's Price Right. And there's Josh Shattuck right there. Good morning.
1: Good morning.
0: Somebody's talking about, as everybody is, I guess, the weather, the heat. And so you work for about an hour in the yard and then go back into the AC?
1: Yeah, pretty much. Okay. I'm a fat guy. Fat guys don't like heat.
0: An hour, that's about 45 minutes more than I could do when it gets this warm, I guess. But I like the AC, yeah. So
1: AC feels really nice.
0: Yeah. What have you been up to since we visited? It's been, what, 3 weeks? I know we talked with Dad 1 week, then I was gone a week.
1: Yep. You ditched me.
0: Yep.
1: Just, you know, trying to buy some more deals.
0: Yeah, what do you got for us this week?
1: Oh, I got a bunch of stuff this week.
0: Oh, good. All right. Maybe I can.
1: I've been really busy.
0: Marlene was on me about why I didn't come and buy some stuff, so give me a reason.
1: Yeah. I got a bunch of stuff this week. We got boneless pork loins, $1.62 a pound.
0: Oh, that's good.
1: Jennie-O ground turkey, 85 and 99% lean, 99 cents for the 16-ounce package. Smoked ham shanks, 99 cents a pound.
0: Oh, that's good.
1: 22-ounce ham, $4.49 a package. 18-ounce just bare boneless chicken breast, very, very nice chicken, $2.99 a package. 15-ounce Curly's pork carnitas, $1.99.
0: What is that? What's it
1: called? It's like a Mexican dish. You put them on like taco shells and stuff.
0: Okay.
1: They're really good. They are. They're very good. For a prepared meal already ready to go, just got to warm it up. It's pretty good.
0: Okay. I trust your judgment in these things.
1: Oh, you always trust. You never trust a skinny cook.
0: This is true.
1: I'm a fat guy, so I know what shit tastes like. We got 24-ounce Four Brothers fine ground natural casing wieners. Very nice packaging. Very, very, very nice looking hot dogs. $1.99 a package.
0: And that's appropriate because today is National Hot Dog Day.
1: Well, look at that. Yeah. I didn't even know that. See. Yeah. And I had 80 cases, I had 2 pallets, and I'm down to probably a half of a pallet left.
0: Whoops. Better hurry.
1: That was one day, so you want some, you better hurry.
0: We get there this morning early.
1: I would. I don't know if I got enough to make it through the day. 14-ounce just bare boneless chicken tenders. Those are $1.99 a package. And then we got in 20-ounce packages of just bare chicken drumsticks. Those are on sale this week, starting today, for $1.49 a package.
0: Wow.
1: So that's a 20-ounce pack, so that's more than a pound. So you're paying, you're getting a pretty good deal.
0: Yeah, I guess.
1: And then I got in 8-ounce boneless ham steaks, and those are $1.99. And then I have not a lot left. I got like 10, 15 cases out of the, I think, 60-some cases we had come in Friday of the 10-pound tubes of 80% hamburger for $3.79 a pound.
0: That's good.
1: That's in the 10-pound tube only.
0: On the ham steaks, how thick are they? A quarter inch?
1: No, I think they're a little bit thicker than that.
0: Okay.
1: Yeah. I would say they're. I know they're thicker than that. I'm pretty sure.
0: All right. You ever
1: they
0: try,
1: look like a decent ham steak.
0: Ever try marinating one of those babies in pineapple juice for like overnight and then putting it on the grill?
1: No.
0: Good stuff. Try it.
1: Really?
0: Sometime. Yeah. It is marvelous. Try it.
1: I might have to try that. Yeah. But I need more than one. I'd have to probably do 2 just for myself.
0: Well, of course. I mean,
1: you know, fat guy's got to eat.
0: That's it. You know, the old saying is that fat people are jolly people, and it's true, because we always figure if we're jolly, somebody will feed us.
1: I never thought of that. Maybe I need to be jolly more.
0: Yeah. Lighten up a little bit.
1: Then I'll get fed.
0: Yeah.
1: I get fed pretty good. I can't complain.
2: Me too.
1: Lot of people bring me in snacks and desserts around here.
0: You're lucky, devil. Nobody brings me anything down here.
1: Well, if you come and visit me more, I might share. Now, key word, might.
0: Yeah, I understand
1: I'm
0: that.
1: I'm not going to guarantee that.
0: I understand it.
1: Oh, well, he did leave a list of some stuff. Nothing beats my stuff, but, you know, we'll read his stuff off.
0: since he's paying for the ad, you may as well.
1: Yeah, I might as well. Yeah. He doesn't do nothing else around here. Oh, nor rice or pasta sides, 99 cents. 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
0: What size on the blue, on the ice cream?
1: The gallon size,
0: gallon,
1: I'm assuming.
0: Oh, gallon, wow.
1: Yeah,
0: okay.
1: I would say it's the big, big pail.
0: Yeah. $4.99, okay.
1: And that would go good now. You just have to eat it before you get home, though.
0: Yeah.
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0: Oh, that's good.
1: A little hot to start the oven, but those outdoor pizza ovens work great.
0: Yeah.
1: Chobani Yogurt, 10 for 10. 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
0: There you go. And much of this will be available at least until noon today.
1: Hopefully.
0: All right. That's all going on at Shattuck's Price Right. They're 1303 Main Street in Bloomer. If you drive through Bloomer, you got to see it. They're right there on the main drag. And they're online at Shattuck's.com. You still keeping up the website?
1: I'm trying.
0: Attaboy. And Shattuck's open at 7 a.m. to 9 p.m. And they deliver groceries right to your car. It doesn't matter if you got 8,000 pounds of groceries in those carts. They'll carry it out for you. You doing
1: I'll get it this morning for
0: there you.
1: You
0: go. All right. Josh, the carryout guy. Shattuck's Price Right in Bloomer. Thank you, Josh.
1: Thank you.
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4: Temperatures will reach the low to mid-90s today with a mostly sunny to partly cloudy sky. We could have a couple of pop-up showers and storms around late in the afternoon into this evening. Also, hazy and smoky conditions will be returning thanks to wildfires in northern Minnesota and also into Canada. I'm 18th Storm Track Meteorologist Austin Haskins.
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0: 6.7 is Classic Country, Conway Twitty. I want to get something straight. I never said Josh is a big mouth. I just reported that somebody told me at Halloween he bobs for watermelons. That's all.
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2: Menominee's water is running low. The city's declared a lawn watering ban because of problems with low water pressure. Menominee Public Works says it's because of the extreme water demands during the current hot, dry weather, and they are working to increase water pressure. The Eau Claire City Council has approved its $305 million capital improvement plan for 2027 through 2031. A controversial plan for Eau Claire to buy 200 acres of land in the town of Union is also approved. The city paying $1.75 million for the farmland. They say it'll likely be used for light industrial. About half of that property is woods and wetlands. They'll remain unused. Opponents on Facebook say they're worried the city will put a data center on the property, and they point out that Eau Claire has unsuccessfully tried in the past to annex the town of Union. I'm Wendy Introwitz-Perrine.
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9: Here's what you've made popular by getting your stream on. Starting us off this week is the Yellowstone spinoff, Dutton Ranch on Paramount Plus. That's followed by Cape Fear on Apple TV. The second season of The Agency on Paramount Plus holds the 8th spot. Debuting at 7, the new emotional drama, The 5-Star Weekend, starring Jennifer Garner on Peacock. With From on MGM Plus holding at 6. The new Harlan Coben mystery, I Will Find You, on Netflix remains at 5. And the final season of The Bear on FX on Hulu slips back to 4. House of the Dragon on HBO Max roars into the top 3. Season 3 of Silo on Apple TV holds on to number 2. And once again, Widow's Bay on Apple TV is on top, your number 1 streamed show.
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10: Howdy, fellow sports fans. It's Andy West. Let's take a look back on this day in sports history, July 15th. We'll start today back in 1980, where Johnny Bench hits his 314th home run as a catcher, which breaks Yogi Berra's record. The Reds beat the Montreal Expos 12-7. Bench hit his 314th homer as a catcher off David Palmer. Bench also had 33 home runs while playing other positions. Jumping ahead, today in 1999, after 22 and a half years in the Kingdome, Seattle finally plays a home game outdoors, moving into the $517.6 million ballpark with a retractable roof. Jose Mesa wasted a ninth-inning lead by walking 4 batters, and the Mariners lost 3-2 to the Padres in Safeco Field's opener. And today in 2017, Cody Bellinger became the first Dodgers rookie to hit for the cycle, and Alex Wood became the first Dodgers pitcher in more than a century to win his first 11 decisions in a season, helping the Dodgers beat the Miami Marlins 7-1.
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2: Wisconsin weather. Temperatures will reach the low to mid-90s today with a mostly sunny to partly cloudy sky. We could have a couple of pop-up showers and storms around late in the afternoon into this evening. Also, hazy and smoky conditions will be returning thanks to wildfires in northern Minnesota and also into Canada. I'm 18th Storm Track Meteorologist Austin Haskins.
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5: You know what makes me sick? You know what makes me so angry? I just won't replace the toilet paper in the john at work with fly paper. You know, you can tell you're a lazy, shiftless, good-for-nothing bump on the log if you catch yourself watching Sunday morning TV. Now, generally speaking, the Sunday morning in the pit's house means two things. Number one, I am nursing a hangover, making my head feel like a Goodyear blimp. I might be able to stumble out of bed by noontime. Or number two, my old lady starts nagging at me until I wet back my head and take the kids to church. Now, this Sunday, I don't know how I done it, but I was at home and I woke up, so I grabbed me a bowl of cornflakes and hit the recliner. Come Sunday morning TV, you got three choices, and they're all bad. Number one, I found this preacher channel. Man, this Bible-thumping salvation seller, he'd go on at it, waving that good book, telling me God was watching me, telling me God wanted me to send in a love offering. I turned to another channel right off. Except this one had this guy with this short leg, and he come up on stage. Now, the preacher said he couldn't heal that man unless I believed and sent money. My guess is that poor boy is limping still today. Then you turn the channel, every washed-up has-been actor on there hocking some kind of magic exercise machine. She's on there telling how some rubber band torso, something like that, changed her life. She don't mention the $5 million in plastic surgery. That woman got so much plastic in her, if you thumped her hard enough on the chest, an airbag would shoot out the back of her head. Folks, it gets worse. All you got left is them talking head politicking show where a bunch of big-shot media guys are starting arguing over who's the biggest idiot. Answer is, the biggest idiot's a doofus at home watching it. But I tell you, I like to take that goofy-looking, suck-up, George-stopping populist jerk and flatten his face against a brick wall. And I mean that in a constructive way. Wake up, Murray!

0: Let me show you what it's like in hell. Yeah. 1 week of Sunday TV. Next week, I'm in the front pew. I'm Earl Pizza American. Pizza.
1: If your back porch or the trunk of your car doubles as your freezer during the winter, you're one of us. 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

0: This is 106.7 is Classic Country. Sonny James, Born to Be With You. And I guess I was too. I'm still here, 70 degrees now. And going to be sunny today and warm, and a chance of showers and smoky stuff later on today. Got this note from a lady, said, my toddler pretended to leave for work this morning with no pants and a lunchbox full of mini donuts. And I'm thinking, if they don't renew my contract at the end of August, could I get a job like that?
1: Just think I'm going to barf.
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0: Miss Colorado 657 is classic. Jeannie Seeley, Don't Touch Me. Okay. It's 70 degrees now at the moon. Oh, man. This is really weird. In the news this morning, a Canadian laboratory rat has just been found dead of natural causes.
1: If you bought yourself one of those new electric cars, you know, then wondered if I run this thing through the car wash, can I get electrocuted? You're one of us. Moose Country 106.7 is classic country.

0: 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Stay put.
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4: 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That's going to happen. And so we did, and it was so much fun, and, like, had a dance party, and then went back and sang with Billy and hopped on the bus and left. And then the next day went to Panama City for the spring break jam, and then spent the day at the beach. And just being able to do stuff like that, I mean, it makes the road not feel like it's far away.
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5: West Wisconsin weather. Temperatures will reach the low to mid-90s today with a mostly sunny to partly cloudy sky. We could have a couple of pop-up showers and storms around late in the afternoon into this evening. Also, hazy and smoky conditions will be returning thanks to wildfires in northern Minnesota and also into Canada. I'm 18th Storm Track Meteorologist Austin Haskins.
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12: A little pill with a big story to tell.
13: Menominee's water is running low. The city's declared a lawn watering ban because of problems with low water pressure. Menominee Public Works says it's because of the extreme water demands during the current hot, dry weather, and they are working to increase water pressure. The Eau Claire City Council has approved its $305 million capital improvement plan for 2027 through 2031. A controversial plan for Eau Claire to buy 200 acres of land in the town of Union is also approved. The city paying $1.75 million for the farmland. They say it'll likely be used for light industrial. About half of that property is woods and wetlands. They'll remain unused. Opponents on Facebook say they're worried the city will put a data center on the property, and they point out that Eau Claire has unsuccessfully tried in the past to annex the town of Union. I'm Wendy Introwitz-Perrine.
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19: Wisconsin weather. Temperatures will reach the low to mid-90s today with a mostly sunny to partly cloudy sky. We could have a couple of pop-up showers and storms around late in the afternoon into this evening. Also, hazy and smoky conditions will be returning thanks to wildfires in northern Minnesota and also into Canada. I'm 18th Storm Track Meteorologist Austin Haskins.
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0: Okay. Yep, 76 now at the Moose. Whoops, nope. Just jumped 77. Okay. So it's mostly sunny today and 94, but a chance of showers and becoming smoky later in the day, and it's smoke. Expect to hang around tonight and tomorrow as well. Let's look at the website, jmoreinthemorning.com, and Sis Biddy's Moose Droppings. Good morning, everybody in Menominee. You're our home sweet hometown of the day. The name originates from Algonquin Ojibwe terms, often interpreted as Manumen, meaning wild rice, or Manomen, meaning good berry or good grain. It's related to the Menominee tribe in southeastern Wisconsin. City spelled a little different to distinguish from other locations. So there. Welcome to online visitors from Desire, Pennsylvania. Where is that? And Marshalltown, Iowa. Glad to have you guys drop in when you can. Who said that? The mind is everything. What you think, you become. Buddha said that and may have been right. From our You Can't Fix It department, once again to the wonderful world of sports. Sports commentator talking about a game that we call soccer, the rest of the world calls football, said, footballers these days often have to use their feet.
1: You can't fix stupid.
0: 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We have a poodle with a bad haircut. 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Only $12.95, paper bag included. You got to buy the shears, so we have those for sale. Jay's Mall, with plenty of free parking, and some of it's paved. Today on Doctor Place, during an outbreak of stomach flu in Silo Corners, Dr. Mel Proctis, chief of staff at Our Lady of Perpetual Payments Hospital, asked the head dietitian, the lovely and talented Ms. Maylocks, if there's any way to tell when spam has gone bad, and she replies, "Are you kidding?" From the old geezer joke book, a definition, algebra, a lingerie fungus. Them are hard facts, more everyday sayings, a red letter day. You've heard that term. The term goes back to medieval ecclesiastical calendars, which marked feast days and saints' days in red, while other days were in black. I never knew that. And finally, here is our You're One of Us line of the day from Kelly Welke. Thanks, Kelly.
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0: Real classic country. Like this.

So I asked him, are you ignorant or apathetic? He said, I don't know, and I don't care. Jay Moore in the Morning on Country Favorites, Moose Country 106.7.

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Dwight Yoakam, fast as you, right? I couldn't outrun a sloth. I couldn't even outrun Marv Kelm. That would be an interesting race to see. I wouldn't bet on it either way, would you? Okay, let's talk about Colfax Chevrolet a little bit. They're at 505 Main Street in Colfax. And what is today, the 15th? Okay, so you got about half a

0: 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A 26 Tahoe. Oh, I really like those Tahoes, man. They're nice. A High Country for 93 and change. A little bit out of my price range, but you think about that at 0%. 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Yep. 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
1: nice Wisconsin weather. Temperatures will reach the low to mid-90s today with a mostly sunny to partly cloudy sky. We could have a couple of pop-up showers and storms around late in the afternoon into this evening. Also, hazy and smoky conditions will be returning thanks to wildfires in northern Minnesota and also into Canada. I'm AT Storm Track Meteorologist Austin Haskins.
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0: Don't feel like tending to me. Never does when you're in the act. 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
2: Menominee's water is running low. The city's declared a lawn watering ban because of problems with low water pressure. Menominee Public Works says it's because of the extreme water demands during the current hot, dry weather, and they are working to increase water pressure. The Eau Claire City Council has approved its $305 million capital improvement plan for 2027 through 2031. A controversial plan for Eau Claire to buy 200 acres of land in the town of Union is also approved. The city paying $1.75 million for the farmland. They say it'll likely be used for light industrial. About half of that property is woods and wetlands. They'll remain unused. Opponents on Facebook say they're worried the city will put a data center on the property, and they point out that Eau Claire has unsuccessfully tried in the past to annex the town of Union. I'm Wendy Introwitz-Perrine.
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6: West Wisconsin weather. Temperatures will reach the low to mid-90s today with a mostly sunny to partly cloudy sky. We could have a couple of pop-up showers and storms around late in the afternoon into this evening. Also, hazy and smoky conditions will be returning thanks to wildfires in northern Minnesota and also into Canada. I'm 18th Storm Track Meteorologist Austin Haskins.
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0: News Country 106.7 is Classic Country. British Gags and Kentucky Thunder, Soldier of the Cross, our song of inspiration for the day. Ricky hit those high notes by keeping the skivvies in the freezer for about an hour before performances. Don't ask how I know that. The Luck FFA Tractor Show coming up this Saturday, Lucky Days. 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And the 3rd Avenue by the library, new location. And they have a best of show, people's choice, oldest tractor and ugliest tractor. You know, what I'd like to see is some of you guys at some of these events with tractors, something I saw in North Dakota many years ago at the county fair there. I forget the county, but right outside of Bismarck. They had a slowest tractor contest, and they set them up inside of this big arena, and the idea was to go across that arena, and the one that took the longest time to get across was the winner. And it was really interesting because some of these double lungers, they just chug along and think, boy, it stopped. No, but it turned over again and went. You can't restart it. Once you shut down, you're out. But it is really interesting to see slowest tractor. Think about that. The Western Wisconsin Truck Pullers, let's see, coming up on the 31st. No, on the 18th is Saturday at the Barron County Fair in Rice Lake. That should be interesting to see. Oh, my goodness. The Apollonia Pie Social on the 26th from noon to 3. Boy, we go to that every year. Been going, I don't know how many years. And it is a great, good time. Wonderful pies. And this church they restored is just it's amazing. The nicest people you're ever going to run into. And great pie and coffee and stuff, too. And the Midwest Farmers Horse Pulling Association, let's see. They're going to be out on Saturday, the 26th, well, at the Polk County Fair. Here's something for the Red Center... Red Cedar Ridge Runners Hunting Barbecue Marriage Banquet. That's in August, so don't worry about that. But some things coming up at least pretty soon within the next couple of weekends. Get out there and enjoy it.
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1: Wisconsin weather. Temperatures will reach the low to mid-90s today with a mostly sunny to partly cloudy sky. We could have a couple of pop-up showers and storms around late in the afternoon into this evening. Also, hazy and smoky conditions will be returning thanks to wildfires in northern Minnesota and also into Canada. I'm 18th Storm Track Meteorologist Austin Haskins.
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2: Menominee's water is running low. The city's declared a lawn watering ban because of problems with low water pressure. Menominee Public Works says it's because of the extreme water demands during the current hot, dry weather, and they are working to increase water pressure. The Eau Claire City Council has approved its $305 million capital improvement plan for 2027 through 2031. A controversial plan for Eau Claire to buy 200 acres of land in the town of Union is also approved. The city paying $1.75 million for the farmland. They say it'll likely be used for light industrial. About half of that property is woods and wetlands. They'll remain unused. Opponents on Facebook say they're worried the city will put a data center on the property, and they point out that Eau Claire has unsuccessfully tried in the past to annex the town of Union. I'm Wendy Introwitz-Perrine.
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0: playing 7 minutes classic and another song about unrequited love that gets depressing after a while, doesn't it? So what I got here, 80 degrees at the Moose, mostly sunny, 94 today, a chance of showers, and then becoming smoky later today, thanks to those forest fires up in Minnesota. Smoky, 69 tonight, smoky, and 92 for tomorrow. Here's a thought I just had a moment ago, that the thing about accordions is that you can also sing while you play them. You can't do that with trombones.
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0: Moose Thunder 106.7 is classic country. Flattened Scruggs and Cabin on the Hill, that's our bluegrass song of the day. Mercy Days, one of the banks is looking for a new teller. The one they hired yesterday.
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1: Mushroom to 106.7 is classic country. It's 10 to 10 now and still 80 degrees. Hometown weather, if we get to it, for Almena, Little Falls, Eau Claire, Triple Falls, and Alamoosuc. I say if we get to it because I'm about to start talking with Mike Winston, and you know how that goes when the two of us get together sometime. Good morning.
2: Good morning.
1: had a call just a little while ago about you. The gentleman would not give me his name, but he complimented both of us. He said, "Thank you so much for having Mike on your show. He's everything you said he is." I said, you played some $5 Nassau on the golf course? He said, no. He did some work for me, and so there's at least two of us that like you.
2: Well, you know, sometimes that's really good to hear because
1: yeah.
2: It's not always that way.
1: I know. You've been at this for, several years now.
2: Long enough.
1: Since the Hoover administration, and... you've done work for I can't begin to imagine how many hundreds or thousands of people that you've helped over the years, and I say that in a genuine way because Mike certainly does work. He makes a good living, but he's a great help to a lot of people, and that's one of the things that we talk about every time we visit with Mike. Is that if you have some problems with your roof and you're not sure what to do, the first thing you do is get on the phone. You call this number, 715-456-1517, which is still working, as you hear,
2: yeah.
1: And get Mike to come over and look at your situation. Do that before you call your insurance people, because as I discovered myself some years back, you have to speak their language and you have to speak in very certain terms, because if there's some miscommunication, you can very well wind up on the very short end of the stick. That was about to happen to me, and Mike saved my bacon, and I appreciate that. I'll be forever in your debt, or somebody's debt anyway, and I appreciate it. But you do this all the time.
2: Right, yeah. I mean, I think the biggest thing is, first of all, I guess I would say I'm one person, so I don't have a whole bunch of people hanging around here waiting for your call.
1: Yeah.
2: So when you call, I'm going to get back to you as quick as I can, and I'm doing the best I can with what I got. But yes, if I can help you in some way, I mean, if you think you're going to have an insurance claim because you had something happen and you just don't know, the nice thing about that first call is I can kind of walk you through what the process is going to look like and hopefully help you make a decision whether you even want to file a claim or not. Because that's not something we should take lightly. You know, it's not something we should just be calling claims in whenever we want to, or you're going to have really expensive insurance on your house.
1: Oh, yeah. I mean, it's like this. If you have a $1,000 deductible and you have $1,500 worth of damage, you may as well eat the $500 and save yourself on your premium in the future.
2: Right. Yeah. Not a whole lot different than I've got a close family member that had both his wife and his son had car accidents over the weekend. One got hit by a deer.
1: Oh, man.
2: The other one got sideswiped. And so they had to take a good look at the damage and go, do we really want two claims in one weekend? So they didn't do two claims because it wasn't necessary. But, you know, that's the same thing with your house. You may have something small, and maybe it's not worth the claim. Maybe it is. You know, I'm sure there's all sorts of people that are out there wishing they had the damage that happened in Eau Claire last year. Maybe they're not in that part of the area. And, you know, if you think you may have damage, give me a call. We do an inspection. If you don't have damage, you know, 6 months from now, you think you have damage again, you call again. It's a free inspection now. It's a free inspection 6 months from now.
1: Doesn't get any better than that. And here's the deal. If you do have damage and you do have need to have your roof replaced, Mike has crews that will do that, and they do excellent work, and they're trustworthy, clean, and reverent, and they're neat. They're not gonna leave 100 pounds of garbage sitting in your yard when they get done with the job. That's good to know. is roofing all you're doing these days? I know when we first met, you were into all kinds of other things, but...
2: Oh, my gosh. Yeah, I wish I could say we were doing just roofing. No, but we're doing siding as fast as we can do it. I got a siding crew running and gutters, a lot of rain gutters, a lot of gutters. So roofing, gutters, and siding is the main thing right now. Some windows, trying to stick with the exterior stuff. So, yeah, it's we're busy on that end of things, I guess I would say.
1: Well, I mean, you as you mentioned, you're working by, well, you got your crews going, but you're the only supervisory person that you have. You're it, so you got to get around to all your jobs. That's got to take a lot of time, too.
2: Yeah, I only have me and my son, so that's it, just the two of us. So okay. If you're calling me and wanting to, you know, I do all the office, all the paperwork, all the calls, all the everything. He's running for material, and we're doing the best we can with what we got. The nice part about it is if I take on a project, while that project is going, you're only going to deal with two people. You're going to deal with either me or my son. That's it. There isn't going to be five, six, seven other people that you don't know involved in the process. You're only going to be talking to us, and we're there on the job the entire time the job is being done. So we're not going to take on more than we can handle because we want to make sure that we're there and it gets done right.
1: Yeah. Well, that was the thing, yeah, when you did that job for us several years ago. You're right on top of it all the time, and I appreciate that. There's nothing, fewer things more irritating than somebody coming to do a job of work for you, and they get halfway through, and they go, well, I'll be back in a couple of months to finish this up. Not going to happen.
2: Right. Yep.
1: And one of the other things that we should mention, I guess, because we haven't talked about this in a while, if somebody is coming to your home to do some work for you, you need to find out several things, and you need to see this yourself. You need to see their license, and you need to see their proof of insurance. And if they say, I'll bring it later, never mind, I want it now. If they don't have it now, then never mind. I wouldn't have them on the property. Any number of reasons for that, not the least of which being, if somebody comes on your home and does some work and they fall off the roof and break a leg, if they're not covered by insurance, the homeowner gets to be the guest of honor.
2: No matter what you do, if you have somebody coming to your house to do work on your house, it's worthwhile to know that they've got insurance because you can think of every horror story you can think of. And, those are good questions to ask really all the time. I mean, you should be really almost everything you do, you should be asking for that. If they're coming on your property, it's your risk.
1: Exactly. So, and you want to deal with somebody you know is not going to rob your blind, burglarize your home or something like that. And another good reason that we recommend Mike Wins and Sand Services, they've been around for several years, more than Mike would like me.
2: Over 30. We'll just go with over 30.
1: That's what I was going to say, last time I said 30, I thought you were going to have a hissy fit.
2: Let's just go kind of like our age. We're just over 30.
1: Over 30. I got socks on and they're older than that. Anyway, call Mike, will you? 715-456-1517. Sand Services. He does the work. He does it right. And he'll treat you fairly. 715-456-1517. Sands Services. Thank you, Mike.
2: Thanks, Jay.
0: Yay. I never win, so yay. I'm excited. Thank you. It's going to help with Bill a lot. So I've been trying to win since every time you guys do the contest, actually. When I got the call that I wanted without shopping. Hi, I'm Michelle, and I just won $1,000 just for listening to iHeartRadio. Thank you so much.
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4: West Wisconsin weather. Temperatures will reach the low to mid-90s today with a mostly sunny to partly cloudy sky. We could have a couple of pop-up showers and storms around late in the afternoon into this evening. Also, hazy and smoky conditions will be returning thanks to wildfires in northern Minnesota and also into Canada. I'm 18th Storm Track Meteorologist Austin Haskins.
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0: 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Well, really, yeah, okay, $1,000, what does that get you? 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
1: Blake Shelton and Old Red, Dave Taft here, a couple songs back, Garth Brooks and Friends in Low Places, which is a song that I contend that took him from country star to country superstar. I think that, to me, was the beginning of it all. That was such an anthem and brought so many people into country music. Well, you may or may not know that there was another country star at the time who also recorded that album and put it out. It was available. Mark Chestnut has it on one of his albums. Now, when you listen to the songs, they're entirely different. Mark's is a little more downplayed, a little more kind of sad, while Garth Brooks, of course, took the song in its interpretation and made it into a big party anthem.
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8: You know, you start having some hits and things like that. It's amazing. You start getting a lot better songs at that point. So as that happens, your career sort of develops, and you sort of dial in a little bit more what it is, you know, that you are. I mean, because, you know, when I first started, when I first signed my deal, I was like, all right, well, this is what I'm going to do. And it kind of stayed the same, but it also changed a little bit as we went along. And it, you know, I think it evolves over time and just with age for me and different things. So, you know, I think as that happens, your mindset sort of changes a little bit. And with each record, you know, you have a few hits and all of a sudden you got, you know, songwriters that are definitely more willing to give you, you know, the best they got. Or you'll have, in our case, you know, we have writers that know we're going in to cut. They'll go in and start trying to write songs specifically for us, for our record. And it's guys that have had a ton of cuts with us over the years that sort of are locked into what it is that I do. And that's kind of always been our formula with it.
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1: Whose bed have your boots been under? 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
1: Gary Allen, right where I need to be. Here's Alabama with Old Flame, the greatest country band to ever do it.

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I'm Adam, and you probably know who you are. And you must know you're one of us because our liners say so. 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
1: Keith Whitley, the late great Hall of Famer there with I'm No Stranger to the Ring. 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
1: Brought me up beside the jukebox from the late, great Joe Diffie. Welcome back. Good afternoon. My name is Adam. Jelly Roll is in the news, and this is as real and relatable of a thing as he's ever talked about. Now, he's very open about his health journey, especially his relationship with food, and I'm sure you're familiar with the concept of a cheat meal when you take a break from your diet and eat whatever you want. Well, apparently Jelly Roll can't have one of those. He says the moment he lets himself have a treat, it could turn into a five-day food bender, and it recently happened to him. Jelly ate a dairy-free skillet cookie, but instead of having one, he ate four, and then continued to have a sweet tooth, and later got peanut butter fluff, then went looking for a chocolate bar while at a rest stop. If you can relate, he has some advice. Give yourself grace on those days that you eat four skillet cookies. He's still doing it. The problem is, if it starts compounding in the days, well, it becomes a problem. It's okay to have a bad day. Just try not to have two in a row.
2: This is going to be an extremely busy month. I have to watch 104 soccer games, follow the pregame, the postgame, yell useless opinions at the TV. It's a lot. So I knew that when it comes to screening for colon cancer, the choice was clear. The Cologuard Plus test. It can be used at home and can only take 15 minutes, so I can do it during halftime and not miss any action. If you are 45 or older and at average risk, ask your healthcare provider about screening for colon cancer with the Cologuard test. You can also request a prescription at Cologuard.com.
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4: Here's what you've made popular by getting your stream on. Starting us off this week is the Yellowstone spinoff, Dutton Ranch on Paramount Plus. That's followed by Cape Fear on Apple TV. The second season of The Agency on Paramount Plus holds the 8th spot. Debuting at 7, the new emotional drama, The 5-Star Weekend, starring Jennifer Garner on Peacock. With From on MGM Plus holding at 6. The new Harlan Coben mystery, I Will Find You, on Netflix remains at 5. And the final season of The Bear on FX on Hulu slips back to 4. House of the Dragon on HBO Max roars into the top 3. Season 3 of Silo on Apple TV holds on to number 2. And once again, Widow's Bay on Apple TV is on top, your number one streamed show.
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1: On the road again, Willie Nelson, which might be the truest song ever because he's been on the road for, well, essentially 70 years now. And that is a real number, 70 years. 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

0: 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Hey, it's Adam. I'm having a pretty good day, but it's always a fantastic day at Colfax Chevrolet. 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
1: Kenny Chesney with How Forever Feels. 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
1: Alan Jackson there with Remember When. The recently retired Alan Jackson, that still sounds weird to me. Here's Hank Jr. All my rowdy friends are coming over tonight.

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1: 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Here's James Otto, prolific songwriter now with Just Got Started Loving You.

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1: Mamas, don't let your babies grow up to be cowboys. Waylon and Willie being, well, a little sarcastic, a little tongue-in-cheek there. Here's Tracy Bird. I'm from the country.

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